0: Warnings have been issued for London and parts of the South East, as well as the East Midlands, the East of England, the West Midlands and South Yorkshire from 9 a.m. until midnight on Thursday. Now, the Prime Minister says he wants to improve Britain's high streets and has announced new measures to reduce the number of betting shops and vape stores.
1: I want to give local communities the power to turn things around, and that means clamping down on some of the businesses that cause harm in communities and then supporting those that bring life back to our high streets.
0: He wants to scrap the aim to permit rule, which limits the ability of councils to stop them opening up. Locals will also have more say when someone wants to open a vape shop. A postcode lottery in social care underlines the need for long-term national reform. That's what a coalition of charities says, as analysis suggests the likelihood of not getting support can triple depending on which area of England someone lives in.
2: Well, I think there's definitely conversations about how is this happening. So there's probably some things that local areas can do right here and right now just by comparing systems and data.
0: That's Jackie O'Sullivan from MenCap, who's one of the chairs of the Care Support Alliance. It says with the new government, the opportunity for lasting reform is available. And solar eclipse glasses have sold out ahead of the event. It's expected to be the UK's fullest for the next 54 years, with customers reportedly travelling miles for them. This shop owner in London has seen them all.
3: On the Sunday, the people coming from Surrey, Southampton, and then they came from yesterday night, the lady came from Southampton. And then lots of people coming from, like, Birmingham as well.
0: That's the latest from Radio News Hub. I'm John Collins.
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0: Cloudy in western Scotland and western parts of Northern Ireland with showers which will turn heavy at times. A dry and sunny day elsewhere, particularly across England and Wales, where the high will be 34 degrees Celsius.
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It's No Mercy and Where Do You Go? Ernie Rowe with you here on Care Radio, and I am so glad to be back for another week. Not least of all because my friend has bought me a neck fan. Honestly, this is the best present I have ever had. Have you tried one of these neck fans? You just have to. Please, treat yourself. It's a revelation. Yeah, I do feel old saying that, but you know, I can live with it. This bloke from the Moody Blues is touring all over the UK right now. It's Justin Hayward.

Now, would you go for forever autumn, or would you have forever spring, summer, or winter? I think I would go autumn. You don't get all hot and sweaty like we've been getting, do you, really? Don't get all of that palaver going on. Remember this lot, Renaissance. All boho

0: We are Care Radio. I'm Andy Holmes with news of a warning about potentially unsafe glasses for watching this week's solar eclipse. The UK Health Security Agency has published guidelines on its website about how to watch the occasion safely and without looking directly at the sun. It also highlights that specialist glasses must conform to the relevant international safety standard and is urging people to buy them from reputable retailers. It's reminding people that standard sunglasses are not suitable and there are other ways to see the eclipse, including projecting the sun's image using a pinhole projector. For more Care News, stay with us here at Care Radio.
1: Exercise. It doesn't have to mean Lycra or a fancy gym membership. 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So, to see how much brisk walking you're doing and how you can fit more into your day, download the free Active 10 app. Better health. Let's do this.
2: There are two types of drive you can have on the motorway. One that feels like this.
3: Or one that feels...
2: like this. The difference is just a few little changes. Like giving more space to the car in front or not hogging the middle lane. Because being a little more considerate on the road actually reduces congestion and collisions, which transforms everyone's journey. So we all feel a little less and a lot more. National Highways.

Now, there's new research out suggesting more than half of social care workers have considered leaving the profession over the past year alone. A survey by qualifications organisation NCFE found that low pay, heavy workloads, staffing shortages and limited career progression are amongst the biggest concerns. Despite those challenges, though, many care workers still say they would recommend a career in care because of the difference they make to people's lives. Hear, hear. And the report says that improving training, qualifications and career opportunities will be vital, though, to retaining staff and attracting new recruits in the future. Do you know what a Care Radio anthem is? Well, it's a banger of a tune. It's a tune that you can sing along to, and it's one that makes you feel great. Would you like an example? Here we go. Oh, build up. You know what it is, don't you? It's Queen Diana Ross.

0: We are Care Radio. I'm Andy Holmes with news that the amount of medicines wasted in England last year could fill 75 swimming pools. That's according to a study by the National Pharmacy Association, which says nearly 3,500 tons of partially used medicines were disposed of last year in England alone. It estimates that the cost to the NHS is upwards of £480 million. The NPA, which represents community pharmacies in the UK, has called for more regular medicine reviews to identify repeat prescriptions that are no longer needed. For more care news, stay with us here at Care Radio.
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Never received the acclaim I thought it deserved. Soul Asylum and Runaway Train here on Care Radio. Now, there's been a major analysis of verified care home reviews, and it's found that the majority of UK care homes are receiving very positive feedback from residents and their families. The study's been done by carehome.co.uk, and it found that almost two-thirds of homes achieved an overall review score of 9 out of 10 or higher. Staff received the highest ratings of all, with reviewers regularly praising their kindness, compassion and professionalism. The report says the findings highlight the outstanding work carried out every day by care home teams, whilst also identifying opportunities to improve areas such as activities and value for money. I love a bit of value for money. It's for you if you're a carer. Billy Swan.

Lovely Billy Swan, and I can help here on Care Radio. Now, I went to see the Human League in Leeds a few weeks ago, and they were absolutely tremendous. And they were being supported by ABC. Again, absolutely tremendous. But some of the music that was playing while we just waited in this big square in Leeds by the town hall, some of this music was brilliant, just keeping the crowd going. And this next tune was one of the tunes that was played. And there was a little fella just to my right, 5 foot and a dog end tall. And there he is singing Calvin Harris and Rag & Bone Man's I Am a Giant with more conviction than you get in 16 prisons, honestly.

0: 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I'm Andy Holmes with news of a campaign to track down thousands of hidden carers in Dorset. It's thought a large number of people in the county are providing unpaid care for a loved one, friend or neighbour without realising they are entitled to support. Now, Dorset County Council's encouraging residents to recognise their caring role and find out what help is available. 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It's urging people to contact the Dorset Carer Service or to sign up for the online Bridget tool to see what help they can get. 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
3: Animals can't speak to drivers, but if they could, they would be asking us, telling us by the sounds of it, to put our litter and fruit waste in the bin. Because roadside litter kills an estimated 3 million animals every year. No wonder they sound miffed. So let's lend them a paw. Let's take our rubbish with us and bin it properly. National Highways. And what's that? They said thanks very much.

They were from Germany, and they were very, very progressive indeed, and a little bit scary. Kraftwerk and The Model here on Care Radio. Now, there's a new community-led carers network being launched to support people in Burnham-on-Sea and Highbridge. The Highbridge and Burnham Trusted Carers Network aims to make it easier for residents to find trusted local care by bringing together carers, health professionals and registered micro-providers. Organisers say the ambition's to create a community where no one struggles alone, helping families better understand their care options while strengthening the links between local support services. Community leaders have welcomed the initiative as a really positive step for local care. It sounds like it, doesn't it?

Pharrell and Alexander O'Neill, Saturday Love. I used to love that. I was always the idiot that would go up to the DJ and say, can you play Criticize? Or can you play Fake or Anything by Alexander O'Neill? I never used to speak like that because I'm not actually from Essex. I'm from Yorkshire, but you get the gist, don't you? That's what kind of an idiot I was on a Saturday night. Now, there is very sad news from Oban in Scotland. A community care provider in Oban has ceased trading because of ongoing staff shortages. The closures left families, staff and those receiving care facing uncertainty whilst alternative arrangements are tried. Well, they're trying to put them in place at the moment. The company says persistent difficulties recruiting enough care workers made it impossible to continue operating. The situation highlights the wider workforce challenges affecting social care providers in many communities, particularly in rural areas where recruiting and retaining qualified staff can be especially difficult.

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0: of the UK are set to swelter as temperatures climb to 38 degrees and senior firefighters warn that the country is facing a national emergency due to the growing threat of wildfires. Some areas are bracing for a fifth heatwave of the summer in what's now expected to be the UK's hottest summer on record. Rare amber extreme heat warnings have been issued for London and parts of the South East, as well as the East of England, the East and West Midlands and South Yorkshire. The warnings will be in effect from 9 a.m. until midnight on Thursday. Now, the Prime Minister says he wants to improve Britain's high streets, announcing new measures to reduce the number of betting shops and vape stores.
1: We are announcing big changes today to give communities more control over planning when it comes to vape shops, adult gaming centres, and also the proliferation of betting shops by removing the aim to permit.
0: Andy Burnham there talking about scrapping the rule which limits the ability of councils to stop new businesses from opening. A postcode lottery in social care underlines the need for long-term national reform. So says a coalition of charities. New analysis suggests the likelihood of not getting support can triple depending on which area of England someone lives in. Jackie O'Sullivan is one of the co-chairs of the Care Support Alliance.
2: The Casey Commission are obviously on the case in terms of thinking about future solutions and reform and also funding. But there's no question that funding is a big problem. So local authorities, councillors, adult social care teams, they all do their absolute best to try and meet the need in their area, but they don't get the funding.
0: And major retailers say they've sold out of solar eclipse glasses. It's as customers travel for miles to get their hands on a pair ahead of the best solar eclipse since the last century. This shop owner in Whitechapel says his store has been busy.
3: And then we are too busy, darling, too busy on the other. So, like, we have not enough time to eat something in 24 hours.
0: That's the latest from Radio News Hub. I'm John Collins.
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0: Cloudy in western Scotland and western parts of Northern Ireland with showers which will turn heavy at times. A dry and sunny day elsewhere, particularly across England and Wales, where the high will be 34 degrees Celsius.
6: Ernie Rowe. On K.

S Club 7 and you. Welcome, if you just joined me. It's Ernie Rowe keeping you company here on Care Radio. And why wouldn't you have joined Care Radio, eh? We got the best music ever. Just saying. Including a little bit of a sing-along together now.

Oh, do you know, doesn't it do your heart good? If you've never sung karaoke to Summer Nights, you've never lived, have you? Never lived. Ditto if you've never listened to Randy Crawford's voice here before with the Crusaders.

0: We are Care Radio. I'm Andy Holmes with news that unpaid carers in Worcestershire are being asked to share their experiences to help shape strategy in the county. The council is updating its All Age Carers strategy and wants to hear from anyone who provides care for a family member, friend or neighbour. An online survey has been set up which runs until the end of next month, or carers can attend a focus group. Worcestershire County Council says carers' experiences will help shape future support, services and priorities across the county. For more care news, stay with us here at Care Radio.
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Melba Moore, it's a bit of a double-edged sword as a name, because if you don't like Melba, do you know what I mean? You know where I'm going there, don't you? Ernie Rowe keeping you company on Care Radio, and artificial intelligence is creating an opportunity for people considering becoming foster carers to refine how they research fostering providers. And Rolf Pierce is going to explain this. He's a foster care recruitment and retention specialist. And for many years, foster carer recruitment has relied heavily on paid social media advertising and competition for a prominent position on search engines like Google and Bing. Other search engines are available. Now, this approach has frequently favoured the fostering providers with the largest advertising and marketing budgets, obviously. However, a provider's ability to spend more money securing online visibility doesn't necessarily tell a prospective foster carer whether that organisation is the right provider for them. AI-assisted research is beginning to change that. By putting up their own searches, prospective foster carers can now ask platforms like ChatGPT, Gemini, Microsoft Copilot and Claude to help them identify and compare fostering providers against criteria they select themselves. I think that's a great idea. And if you're thinking of becoming a foster carer, get the AI involved and do the comparison, because the last thing you want is with a bunch of cowboys. I'm not saying any of those outfits are cowboys. A cowboy outfit actually is a pair of chaps and a hat to me, with a little bit of a waistcoat going on, perhaps a check shirt. So let's leave it there. I think you know what I'm saying, but get AI involved and it'll take some of the legwork out of that comparison. It's in time for another banger of a tune. This tune will be sing-alongable too, and this tune will make you feel great at the end. It's the Care Radio Anthem, and if you'd like to put one of your favourite songs forward to be a Care Radio Anthem, send it to us. hello@careradio.org. We'd love to grill it. Tell us why you love it, who you are, what you do, and how it makes you feel.

0: We are Care Radio. I'm Andy Holmes with news of a warning about potentially unsafe glasses for watching this week's solar eclipse. The UK Health Security Agency has published guidelines on its website about how to watch the occasion safely and without looking directly at the sun. It also highlights that specialist glasses must conform to the relevant international safety standard and is urging people to buy them from reputable retailers. It's reminding people that standard sunglasses are not suitable and there are other ways to see the eclipse, including projecting the sun's image using a pinhole projector. For more Care News, stay with us here at Care Radio.
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break power, turn on, tune in, cop out, and listen to Care Radio. That's probably about the sequence of events that we'd like here at Care Radio, weirdly enough. Now, the recommissioning of Wolverhampton Shared Lives Service has been welcomed by carers, service users and partners who say it absolutely transforms lives by providing personalised support in a family environment. Now, earlier this month, the City of Wolverhampton Council announced that Camp Hill Village Trust have been awarded a new contract to continue delivering shared lives across the City of Wolverhampton for the next 2 to 4 years. Now, if you've not heard of Shared Lives before, Shared Lives supports adults and young people aged 16 and over who need care and support. And it does that by carefully matching them with trained carers who welcome them into their own homes and family life. Now, the service can provide long-term living arrangements. Short breaks, day support and other flexible care options are available through the scheme, and it's open to care leavers and young people moving into adult services, older adults and people with learning disabilities, autism, mental health needs or physical or sensory impairments. If you think or it could help you or somebody you know, just have a little search online. Shared Lives, it is an absolute revelation.

Love that one. It's so gentle but so impactful, isn't it? Sitting down here on Care Radio. Now, do you remember this lot called Pussycat? Tony, Betty and Marianne Velpaus, three sisters from the Netherlands, and a couple of blokes called Theo. That's who Pussycat were. Oh, you can quote me on that.

0: We are Care Radio. I'm Andy Holmes with news that the amount of medicines wasted in England last year could fill 75 swimming pools. That's according to a study by the National Pharmacy Association, which says nearly 3,500 tons of partially used medicines were disposed of last year in England alone. It estimates that the cost to the NHS is upwards of £480 million. The NPA, which represents community pharmacy in the UK, has called for more regular medicine reviews to identify repeat prescriptions that are no longer needed. For more Care news, stay with us here at Care Radio.
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2: 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And here's Nikki, driving off for a morning coffee. You know the drill, Nikki. Allow at least 1.5 meters when overtaking cyclists, or more if driving over 30 miles per hour. And for horse riders, like Joe on Daisy here, slow down to under 10 miles per hour and allow at least 2 metres. 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

It's Boys Town Gang and Can't Take My Eyes Off You here on Care. 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Marshall Hayne now. Yeah. Nothing like a sheriff, just a marshal.

Very cool, wasn't it? Very cool and chilled and measured, I would say. Marshall Hain, Dancing in the City. This is not cool. This is not measured. This is craziness. And that's what I like. Come on, Whitney.

0: of the UK could be set to bake as temperatures hit 38 degrees Celsius, and senior firefighters warn that the country faces a national emergency over wildfires. Some areas face a fifth heatwave of the summer, and the Met Office has revealed that the UK is on course for its hottest summer on record. Rare amber extreme heat warnings have been issued for London and parts of the South East, the East Midlands, the East of England, the West Midlands and South Yorkshire from 9 a.m. until midnight on Thursday. Now, a postcode lottery in social care underlines the need for long-term national reform. That from a coalition of charities. It comes as new analysis suggests the likelihood of not getting support can triple depending on which area of England someone lives in. Jackie O'Sullivan is one of the co-chairs of the Care Support Alliance.
1: The Casey Commission are obviously on the case in terms of thinking about future solutions and reform and also funding. But there's no question that funding is a big problem. So local authorities, councillors, adult social care teams, they all do their absolute best to try and meet the need in their area, but they don't get the funding.
0: Exemptions to keep the killers of PC Andrew Harper in prison will be set out next month. That's the word from the government following outcry over the fact they could be released under the early release scheme. The Prime Minister Andy Burnham says he's pressing every day to limit the number of inmates who will come out of prison. And solar eclipse glasses have sold out ahead of the event on Wednesday. It's expected to be the UK's fullest for the next 54 years, with customers reportedly travelling miles to get them, including to this shop owner in London.
2: People on the Sunday, the people coming from Surrey, Southampton, and then they came from yesterday night, the lady came from Southampton, and then lots of people coming from Birmingham as well.
0: That's the latest from Radio News Hub. I'm John Collins.
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0: Cloudy in western Scotland and western parts of Northern Ireland with showers which will turn heavy at times. A dry and sunny day elsewhere, particularly across England and Wales, where the high will be 34 degrees Celsius.
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Now, that was an epic track, wasn't it? Lynyrd Skynyrd, Sweet Home Alabama. I love that. So we thought, being that we're mad as a box of frogs here at Care Radio, that we thought we'd give you three of the biggest tracks ever, ever, ever made in a row and watch you blow your mind. So next up, could contain Richard Burton. So if you're allergic, I'm just giving you the heads up, all right? It's Jeff Wayne's War of the Worlds. I'm not saying it will contain Richard Burton, but it is made in a factory where Burtons are used, all right? Just so you know.

feel worn out after that, but I loved it. Jeff Wayne's War of the Worlds and the Eve of the War. I was trying to be atmospheric there. I didn't really pull it off, did I? But I tried. It's certainly row keeping you company. Now, Flintshire County Council, or is it Flintshire? I don't know. Flintshire County Council has reaffirmed its commitment to supporting young carers by signing the Young Carers Covenant. Hurrah! Now, it's a UK-wide pledge and it's aiming to improve the lives, well-being and future opportunities of young carers and young adult carers up to the age of 25. It's been developed by Carers Trust and the Young Carers Alliance, and the Covenant sets out 10 key outcomes identified by young carers themselves as being essential to improving their lives and making sure they've got the same opportunities as their peers. Around 800 identified young carers are currently supported in Flintshire, with some taking on caring responsibilities from as young as 4 years old. It's pretty sobering, right? That's why things like Care Radio are important, to help the carers of the UK, young, old, and quite a lot in the middle. And that's just my tummy for starters. All right.

0: 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I'm Andy Holmes with news of a campaign to track down thousands of hidden carers in Dorset. It's thought a large number of people in the county are providing unpaid care for a loved one, friend or neighbour without realising they are entitled to support. Now, Dorset County Council's encouraging residents to recognise their caring role and find out what help is available. It follows a publication of the government's new Unpaid Carers Action Plan. It's urging people to contact the Dorset Carer Service or to sign up for the online Bridget tool to see what help they can get. For more care news, stay with us here at Care Radio.
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Do you know what I thought when I was reading there? Marjorie House. I was thinking Marjorie Dawes. Do you remember Little Britain? Seesaw, Marjorie Dawes. I don't think they did the seesaw bit, but Marjorie Dawes was definitely there. Huge. Oasis. Brothers.

It was just like being at a gig there, wasn't it? Oasis and Whatever here on Care Radio. Now, this next one, I would like Santana to make another version if she's not there for me. Just tailored to me, and it'll probably be called She's Not All There. I'd hope so. Come on. Crack your paint. Crack a smile. You know you wanna.

0: We are Care Radio. I'm Andy Holmes with news that unpaid carers in Worcestershire are being asked to share their experiences to help shape strategy in the county. The council is updating its all-age carers strategy and wants to hear from anyone who provides care for a family member, friend or neighbour. An online survey has been set up, which runs until the end of next month, or carers can attend a focus group. Worcestershire County Council says carers' experiences will help shape future support, services and priorities across the county. For more care news, stay with us here at Care Radio.
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the Hothouse Flowers and Don't Go. You're listening to Care Radio and I'm glad you are. It's Ernie Rowe. Hello. Now, residents at Port Manor Care Home in Seaford enjoyed another memorable outing this week when volunteers from the Seaford Cycling Without Age Club visited with their specially designed trishaws, giving residents the opportunity to experience the sights and fresh sea air of the local area. If you don't know what a trishaw is, it's a tricycle, a proper adult-sized tricycle with a rickshaw thing on, and it makes them able to be like trishaws, like rickshaws, trishaws. There you go, to carry a passenger. Now, Barchester healthcare resident Margaret was joined by Sarah, one of Port Manor's carers, for a leisurely ride around Seaford. That must have been lovely. I would fancy a go in a trishaw. As they travelled along the seafront and through familiar streets, they enjoyed chatting, waving to passers-by. Apparently, Margaret thought she was a queen doing that, and reminiscing about memories of the town. That would have been lovely. Now, the visitors was organised by Cycling Without Age. They provide the residents with a chance to reconnect with their local community, to enjoy the outdoors and experience the simple pleasure of a bike ride in a safe and comfortable environment. What a lovely, lovely idea. I love that, I do. There's a lot of things I love, including roast chicken crisps, but that's another story for yet another day.

0: Music like that is just timeless, isn't it? Isley Brothers and Harvest for the World. I've been driving to and from work and I've been seeing all of these fields absolutely parched. I don't know if there will be a Harvest for the World. I have, looking around Buckinghamshire and Bedfordshire, I don't even know if we're going to get enough grain this season to have a loaf of bread each.
1: Ladies and gentlemen, this is Mumble number 5.
0: I'm not making light of it. It's terrifying. I'm saying hello to you if you're a farmer. Good luck with that, and

0: We are Care Radio. I'm Andy Holmes with news of a warning about potentially unsafe glasses for watching this week's solar eclipse. The UK Health Security Agency has published guidelines on its website about how to watch the occasion safely and without looking directly at the sun. It also highlights that specialist glasses must conform to the relevant international safety standard and is urging people to buy them from reputable retailers. It's reminding people that standard sunglasses are not suitable and there are other ways to see the eclipse, including projecting the sun's image using a pinhole projector. For more Care News, stay with us here at Care Radio.
1: 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So when you're driving around a HGV, don't linger around them, because they may not notice you're there. 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

remember spending hard-earned, not at all, pocket money on that one. ABBA, Money, Money, Money. Loved it. And I thought it was a bit sinister. That's just me, though. Scared out of my skin at nothing. Hughes Corporation.

I can't believe how quickly this last 3 hours has gone. Thank you so much for your company, however much you've given to me. Because to give me anything really is a blessing, hey! Isn't it? Hey you! There's always one, isn't there? Shouty one. Till the same time, same place.

0: parts of the UK are set to swelter as temperatures climb to 38 degrees and senior firefighters warn the country's facing a national emergency due to the growing threat of wildfires. Some areas are bracing for a fifth heatwave of the summer in what's now expected to be the UK's hottest summer on record. Rare amber extreme heat warnings have been issued for London and parts of the South East, as well as the East of England, the East and West Midlands and South Yorkshire. Those warnings will be in effect from 9 a.m. until midnight on Thursday. A postcode lottery in social care underlines the need for long-term national reform. That from a coalition of charities, as analysis suggests the likelihood of not getting the right support can triple depending on which area of England someone lives in.
1: Well, I think there's definitely conversations about how is this happening. So there's probably some things that local areas can do right here and right now just by comparing systems and data. You know, we've got huge variations.
0: That's Jackie O'Sullivan from MenCap, who's one of the co-chairs of the Care Support Alliance. It says with the new government, the opportunity for lasting reform is available. Well, that new government's headed up by Prime Minister Andy Burnham, and he's promising to change tactics to tackle the gangs bringing migrants across the English Channel. It's after a record 230 people made the journey in a single boat in the early hours of Monday morning. The PM also said the government would be relentless in chasing down the gangs who are facilitating the dangerous crossings. Major retailers say they've sold out of solar eclipse glasses. It's as customers travelled for miles to get their hands on a pair ahead of the best solar eclipse since the last century. This shop owner in Whitechapel says his store has been pretty busy.
2: And then we are too busy, darling. Too busy on the other. So, like, we have not enough time to eat something in 24 hours.
0: And Cristiano Ronaldo has married his long-term girlfriend Georgina Rodriguez. The football legend shared an image of their rings on social media. They first met back in 2016. That's the latest from Radio News Hub. I'm John Collins.
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0: Cloudy in western Scotland and western parts of Northern Ireland with showers which will turn heavy at times. A dry and sunny day elsewhere, particularly across England and Wales, where the high will be 34 degrees Celsius.
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Repeat from Jackie Wilson. That song actually was first released back in 1957, but it wasn't until the mid-80s that it was used as the backing track to a clay animation video for a TV documentary that it actually became famous. So, you know, proof positive that if you wait 29 years, your song could be an overnight success as well. Hello, it's Andy Holmes at Care Radio with music from George Michael after this iconic 90s gem. I think, you know, if my car started making this noise, I'd take it in and get it looked at. It's a belting tune. It's Wakefield.

you know the dance moves to that, then you're very much of my vintage. Wakefield there and Saturday Night. I'd just like to clarify, by the way, I wasn't actually doing the dance while that track was being played. Not at all. Anyway, I'm going to catch my breath while we listen now to George Michael and Care Radio.

0: We are Care Radio. I'm Andy Holmes with news that the amount of medicines wasted in England last year could fill 75 swimming pools. That's according to a study by the National Pharmacy Association, which says nearly 3,500 tons of partially used medicines were disposed of last year in England alone. It estimates that the cost to the NHS is upwards of £480 million. The NPA, which represents community pharmacies in the UK, has called for more regular medicine reviews to identify repeat prescriptions that are no longer needed. For more care news, stay with us here at Care Radio.
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Dr. Alban there, and I was just about to make a flippant comment about whether or not he was a real qualified doctor, but I've just looked it up and he trained to be a dentist, so that's me told, isn't it? Right, it's time now for our Care Radio anthem this hour. It's loud, it's proud, here's Pink.

That is what we call in the radio biz a veritable Bobby Dazzler of a tune. Pink there with Raise Your Glass, that was our Care Radio anthem. Now I set you round about this time every hour a little teaser just to keep you paying attention. At some point in the next half hour or so I'm going to be playing a song that contains the following lyrics. It's a lyrical challenge. All you have to do is have a little think, see if you can predict the song before you hear it. The words this hour are thus: all this world is a crazy ride, so take your seats and hold on tight. And I have been accused of making these a little bit tricky of late, but I think this one is a doddle. All this world is a crazy ride, so take your seats and hold on tight. That'll be played at some time in the next 30-odd minutes or so, after Busted at Care.

0: We are Care Radio. I'm Andy Holmes with news of a campaign to track down thousands of hidden carers in Dorset. It's thought a large number of people in the county are providing unpaid care for a loved one, friend or neighbour without realising they are entitled to support. Now, Dorset County Council's encouraging residents to recognise their caring role and find out what help is available. 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It's urging people to contact the Dorset Carer Service or to sign up for the online Bridget tool to see what help they can get. 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

faves here at Cat Radio. That. Now, I was looking through last week's news archive, and this was rather pleasing to see, that the majority of care homes in the UK are getting very positive feedback from residents and families. It's a study by carehome.co.uk, which has clearly got a stake in this, but they found that almost two-thirds of homes achieved an overall review score of 9 out of 10 or higher, which is fabulous. And it's the staff in particular that achieve the highest ratings of all. So thank you so much for everything that you do in the care industry. Be interested to know what your experience of this is generally. You know, we're not a sector without our challenges here in the care industry, but it really is good to hear that residents and families are appreciative of everything that you do. If you've got a news story you'd like us to cover, hello

0: Lightning Seeds with Life of Riley, a song that Ian Brody wrote about his son, Riley, strangely enough. And it later became used for, it was on Match of the Day, wasn't it? For the goal of the month. So I think poor Riley there never imagined that his name would be football's unofficial soundtrack in the early 1990s. And he probably also didn't realise that in 2026 it would be the answer to this hour's lyrical teaser. Our words were, "All this world is a crazy ride, so take your seats and hold on tight." Featured for you right there in The Life of Riley by The Lightning Seeds. Time now for something from Ronan Keating.
1: Come on, yeah.

0: We are Care Radio. I'm Andy Holmes with news that unpaid carers in Worcestershire are being asked to share their experiences to help shape strategy in the county. The council is updating its all-age carers strategy and wants to hear from anyone who provides care for a family member, friend or neighbour. An online survey has been set up, which runs until the end of next month, or carers can attend a focus group. Worcestershire County Council says carers' experiences will help shape future support, services and priorities across the county. For more care news, stay with us here at Care Radio.
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3: It was just another day, a familiar drive through familiar country. But then, just around the corner, came the unexpected. He'd let his speed creep a little too high as he approached a bend, and he was no longer driving at the right speed for the road. The scary thing is, he didn't even realize driving even a little too fast for the situation is a major cause of collisions, especially on country roads where you don't know what's around the corner. Think, don't let your speed creep.
1: We're here to say thank you.

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Now, it has been brought to my attention, and I don't know how this can possibly have happened, but some of you haven't yet discovered our wonderful Care Radio app. Now, obviously, you can listen to us on the website, which is marvellous, but the app is fabulous. It's had a bit of a makeover, so it's a lot smarter and a lot more funky, and there's a lot more on there. So, get yourself onto your App Store, or whatever it's called, Play Store, and have a look for the Care Radio app. Really good way of taking us out and about, so wherever you are. Obviously, watch out for your data charges and stuff, but yeah, it's a brilliant way to take Care Radio with you wherever you're going. I have got music for you from Andy Williams very soon after Little Mix.

That'll be Little Mix with Black Magic. And we are heading inexorably towards the news now at Care Radio. 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

0: parts of the UK are set to swelter as temperatures climb to 38 degrees and senior firefighters warn the country's facing a national emergency due to the growing threat of wildfires. Some areas are bracing for a fifth heatwave of the summer in what's now expected to be the UK's hottest summer on record. Rare amber extreme heat warnings have been issued for London and parts of the South East, as well as the East of England, the East and West Midlands and South Yorkshire. Those warnings will be in effect from 9 a.m. until midnight on Thursday. A postcode lottery in social care underlines the need for long-term national reform. That from a coalition of charities, as analysis suggests the likelihood of not getting the right support can triple depending on which area of England someone lives in.
1: Well, I think there's definitely conversations about how is this happening. So there's probably some things that local areas can do right here and right now just by comparing systems and data. You know, we've got huge variation.
0: That's Jackie O'Sullivan from MenCap, who's one of the co-chairs of the Care Support Alliance. It says with the new government, the opportunity for lasting reform is available. Well, that new government's headed up by Prime Minister Andy Burnham, and he's promising to change tactics to tackle the gangs bringing migrants across the English Channel. It's after a record 230 people made the journey in a single boat in the early hours of Monday morning. The PM also said the government would be relentless in chasing down the gangs who are facilitating the dangerous crossings. Major retailers say they've sold out of solar eclipse glasses. It's as customers travelled for miles to get their hands on a pair ahead of the best solar eclipse since the last century. This shop owner in Whitechapel says his store has been pretty busy.
2: And then we are too busy, darling. Too busy on the road. So, like, we have not enough time to eat something in 24 hours.
0: And Cristiano Ronaldo has married his long-term girlfriend Georgina Rodriguez. The football legend shared an image of their rings on social media. They first met back in 2016. That's the latest from Radio News Hub. I'm John Collins.
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0: Cloudy in western Scotland and western parts of Northern Ireland with showers which will turn heavy at times. A dry and sunny day elsewhere, particularly across England and Wales, where the high will be 34 degrees Celsius.
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0: before you go, there's something I want you to have.
1: Oh, it's beautiful. But wait a minute, isn't this...
0: Yeah, yes it is.
1: But I thought the old lady dropped it into the ocean in the air.

0: We are Care Radio, and that was, of course, Britney with Oops, I Did It Again. Does anybody actually say oops anymore? It's sort of the lowest end of the scale of shock and surprise, isn't it? It kind of goes, oops, then, oh my word, then, ah! And beyond that, we're probably using words that we shouldn't be using on the wireless. But somebody who should definitely be on the wireless is young Mike Posner.
1: Fact.

Mike Posner there at Care Radio with Cooler Than Me. Now, do you know that he famously walked across America? Apparently it took him 6 months back in 2019, it was. I've just looked it up. 2,800 miles was his journey, which, when you think about it, that's more than the Proclaimers would have walked. You know, even 500 miles and 500 more with two of them, they'd certainly not have beaten our Mike. It's Care Radio with the Cranberries playing very soon. I've also got Madness and the Monkees on the way, and our Care Radio anthem in 10 minutes or so.

0: We are Care Radio. I'm Andy Holmes with news of a warning about potentially unsafe glasses for watching this week's solar eclipse. The UK Health Security Agency has published guidelines on its website about how to watch the occasion safely and without looking directly at the sun. It also highlights that specialist glasses must conform to the relevant international safety standard and is urging people to buy them from reputable retailers. It's reminding people that standard sunglasses are not suitable and there are other ways to see the eclipse, including projecting the sun's image using a pinhole projector. For more Care News, stay with us here at Care Radio.
1: There are two types of drive you can have on the motorway. One that feels like this. Or one that feels... like this. The difference is just a few little changes. Like giving more space to the car in front. Or not hogging the middle lane. Because being a little more considerate on the road actually reduces congestion and collisions. Which transforms everyone's journey. So we all feel a little less. And a lot more. National Highways.
2: Exercise. 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Let's do this.

one of their early ones, that. And Cranberries with the Dreams from back in 1992. Love it to bits, that. And we are going to be spinning the clock back by another 10 years or so now for our Care Radio Anthem this hour. This is where we play you a tune that is, well, legendary, iconic. It is of a size and presence that cannot be comprehended by the mere human brain. And this hour, our Care Radio Anthem comes from Toto.

0: We are Care Radio. I'm Andy Holmes with news that the amount of medicines wasted in England last year could fill 75 swimming pools. That's according to a study by the National Pharmacy Association, which says nearly 3,500 tons of partially used medicines were disposed of last year in England alone. It estimates that the cost to the NHS is upwards of £480 million. The NPA, which represents community pharmacies in the UK, has called for more regular medicine reviews to identify repeat prescriptions that are no longer needed. For more care news, stay with us here at Care Radio.
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Love, a song from the subgenre of music known as vocal house. Yeah, or noisy neighbour, depending on your viewpoint. Now, I've been having a quick look through the Care Radio news archive for the last week, and this one really stood out. A bit of a personal connection to this, I'll explain why in a minute, but I see that tens of thousands of young people have had the first part of a life-saving meningitis B vaccine. It's part of a big campaign by the NHS that was launched a couple of weeks ago, and since the 20th of July, by the start of this month, the first doses of the vaccine had totaled about 90,000, so that number's going to be increasing now as we're well into to mid-August. And it's basically been targeted at young people who are preparing to go off to university in September. Now, by the end of last month, the National Booking Service had already had more than 135,000 bookings for the coming week. And, very unpleasant meningitis outbreak at my university when I was there in the early 1990s. Very unpleasant indeed. We all got vaccinated at the time. So please, if you're eligible, please do consider getting vaccinated. If you have some news that you'd like us to share with the Care Radio audience, then please do drop us a line, hello@careradio.org, and we'll see what we can do. Music for you on the way from McFly and the Monkees after this from Madness.

0: McFly at Care Radio with All About You. Before that, Madness and House of Fun. It's a sort of evolution of boy bands, that, isn't it? Madness up to McFly. In fact, you know, while we're on the subject, let's go way back and let's get one of the absolute originals. This is, of course, The Monkees.
1: Oh.

0: 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I'm Andy Holmes with news of a campaign to track down thousands of hidden carers in Dorset. It's thought a large number of people in the county are providing unpaid care for a loved one, friend or neighbour without realising they are entitled to support. Now, Dorset County Council's encouraging residents to recognise their caring role and find out what help is available. 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It's urging people to contact the Dorset Carer Service or to sign up for the online Bridget tool to see what help they can get. 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

One of our Care Radio faves there, Duffy with Rain On Your Parade. And that was the answer to our little teaser this hour. The words were, "'Cause I know, in time, you'll see what you did to me." Right, we're coming up to 10 to. Flipping heck, where does that time go? We've got a bit of time to squeeze in some Sly and the Family Stone, maybe before the news, after Beyoncé.

fabulous bit of empowerment there from Beyoncé with Irreplaceable at Care Radio, where we will head towards the news now with some funk and psychedelic soul from Sly and the Family

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1: With the latest national and international news.

0: parts of the UK could be set to bake as temperatures hit 38 degrees Celsius and senior firefighters warn the country faces a national emergency over wildfires. Some areas face a fifth heat wave of the summer, and the Met Office has revealed the UK's on course for its hottest summer on record. People with cancer are also being warned to take extra precautions. Anthony Cunliffe from Macmillan.
1: We did see in June and July through the heat waves then a significant 300% increase in visits to our information about for cancer people during heat waves. So we do know that people are considering that they may be at higher risk and wanting advice on how to best manage that.
0: 50 police chiefs are calling on the Prime Minister to use every lawful option to prevent the early release of PC Andrew Harper's killers. They say families and victims must be properly considered when changes are made to sentencing or release arrangements. Andy Burnham said yesterday he's increasingly confident Albert Bowers and Jesse Cole won't be released. A man described as a dangerous and predatory murderer is to be sentenced today. Simon Levy was convicted of murdering two women, 53-year-old Carmen Valencia Trujillo and 39-year-old Cheryl Wilkins last year. The killings came after the 40-year-old seriously sexually assaulted another woman. The victim told police about him, but she was not interviewed until after the murders. The Office actress Lucy Davis says she's been diagnosed with incurable breast cancer. The 53-year-old was diagnosed a year and a half ago, but it was too late for chemotherapy. She says she's living her life with as much fun as she can. Charity Breast Cancer Now say her openness will resonate with thousands living with the disease across the country. And major retailers have sold out of solar eclipse glasses. It's as customers travelled for miles to get their hands on a pair ahead of the best solar eclipse since the last century. A shop owner in Whitechapel says his store has been significantly busy.
2: And then we are too busy, darling. So, like, we have not enough time to eat something in 24 hours.
0: The Royal Greenwich Observatory said they had sold approximately 15,000 pairs of glasses. From Radio News Hub, I'm Frankie Hairsine.
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0: A largely dry and sunny day, particularly warm across England and Wales, and quite hot in the west and southwest. Some cloud and outbreaks of rain in the northwest, but highs today of 34 degrees Celsius.
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Ah, yes, Rain. I remember that. Tina Turner kicking off our final hour together here on Care Radio. Hello, it's Andy Holmes with you. Good to have you along, whatever care and health service setting you find yourself in at the moment. With a bunch of good tunes for you from CeeLo Green, Billy Ray Cyrus. I've got Petula Clark as well. What a combination. But first, Steps now at Care Radio. What?

That'll be Steps there with their comeback single. 15-year gap between that and their previous stuff from 2017. We just heard Scared of the Dark. Right, it's Andy at Care Radio, and it would be really good to hear what you're up to at the moment. Let us know what's happening in your healthcare setting. 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

0: We are Care Radio. I'm Andy Holmes with news that unpaid carers in Worcestershire are being asked to share their experiences to help shape strategy in the county. The council is updating its all-age carers strategy and wants to hear from anyone who provides care for a family member, friend or neighbour. An online survey has been set up, which runs until the end of next month, or carers can attend a focus group. Worcestershire County Council says carers' experiences will help shape future support, services and priorities across the county. For more care news, stay with us here at Care Radio.
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Right, I've told you before, no sniggering at the back there. That was Denise LaSalle with My Toot Toot. Come on, behave. We're all grown-ups. It's time for our Care Radio anthem now, you'd be pleased to know, where we play you a huge tune. And this hour, we are going back to 2010 for our big song. It is CeeLo Green at Care Radio.

Our Care Radio anthem this hour was CeeLo Green just there with Forget You. Now, how about we have our lyrical challenge now? Let's do that small thing, shall we? I'm going to give you some words. They will be part of a song that you'll hear in the next half hour, 35 minutes. Can you predict what the song's going to be before you hear it? Here we go. The words are, just as long as it's groovy. Nice and short and sweet, and an excellent opportunity for me to say the word groovy, which pleases me greatly. Just as long as it's groovy, what song do those lyrics come from? You'll hear it soon at Care Radio, where I have got Randy Newman and Irene Cara lined up for you after the Boys Town Gang.

0: We are Care Radio. I'm Andy Holmes with news of a warning about potentially unsafe glasses for watching this week's solar eclipse. The UK Health Security Agency has published guidelines on its website about how to watch the occasion safely and without looking directly at the sun. It also highlights that specialist glasses must conform to the relevant international safety standard and is urging people to buy them from reputable retailers. It's reminding people that standard sunglasses are not suitable and there are other ways to see the eclipse, including projecting the sun's image using a pinhole projector. For more Care News, stay with us here at Care Radio.
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2: We are Care.

ships that's now old enough to have children of its own. From Toy Story, of course, Randy Newman's You've Got a Friend in Me. Now, if you're considering becoming a carer, or maybe you've taken a break and want to get back to it, then there's a campaign in South Lanarkshire to recruit in the area. It's the University Health and Social Care Partnership, which is looking for home carers across the region. It describes the job as offering a rewarding career and an opportunity to make a genuine difference to people's lives every day. Just speak to anybody who works in care and they will more than back up that statement. We are, of course, Care Radio, and we do have snippets of care and health service news throughout the day and night, courtesy of our team of talented journalists, of which I am one, although maybe debatable on the talented front on that case. But we do keep you up to date on the latest in the sector, as well as updates on campaigns and evolving news from the world of health and care right round the clock. Plus, we also play top tunes like this.

0: much. I love you. The Saxolettes, I love you. My chiffon is wet, darling. 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My wig is wet. I am tired. I can't. I am exhausted from all this. I'm overwhelmed. My God.
1: Okay, but you have to help me. You have to get

Irene Cara and Fame. Before that, Discotheques with Get Dancing, a rather energetic pair of rousing tunes to keep you awake and energised, whatever you're up to at the moment. Don't forget, we're still listening for our lyrical teaser track this hour. The words are, just as long as it's groovy. I'll give you a clue as to what it's not Girl Crazy by Hot Chocolate, but rather coincidentally, this is

0: We are Care Radio. I'm Andy Holmes with news that the amount of medicines wasted in England last year could fill 75 swimming pools. That's according to a study by the National Pharmacy Association, which says nearly 3,500 tons of partially used medicines were disposed of last year in England alone. It estimates that the cost to the NHS is upwards of £480 million. The NPA, which represents community pharmacies in the UK, has called for more regular medicine reviews to identify repeat prescriptions that are no longer needed. For more Care news, stay with us here at Care Radio.
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One of the biggest house records of the tail end of the 1990s there, Armin van Helden, You Don't Know Me. Talking of the 90s, by the way, fabulous Paul Hutton has the Care Radio 90s show on a Tuesday. You can also hear it on Sunday at 3 as well, or listen again on our website or our app. And I've just been having a little rummage through some of the tunes in Paul's record collection for this week. He's got the Pet Shop Boys, Mike Flowers, Pops, KLF, Kim Appleby, Billy Joel. The man really does know his stuff. That's Paul Hutton with the 90s show here at Care Radio. To the 70s we go now with music from the OJs.

Love it. The OJ's I Love Music at Care Radio, providing the answer to this hour's lyrical teaser challenge. It contained the words, just as long as it's groovy, as previously announced. Right, that's pretty much it from me for this sesh here at Care Radio. I'll be back with you very, very soon. We have the news lurking in the wings after Billy Ray Cyrus.

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1: With the latest national and international news on

0: The government's emergency Cobra Committee will meet today in response to the extreme heat as the UK grapples with more baking hot temperatures. It could hit up to 38 degrees Celsius tomorrow as senior firefighters warn the country faces a national emergency over wildfires. Scorching temperatures may also put people with cancer at further risk. That's according to Macmillan. Anthony Cunliffe is their spokesperson.
1: We may even have more heat waves this year. We know we've got another one coming up, and that may really cause a lot of kind of emotional or psychological concern for people with cancer, especially if they've heard that they're at a higher risk.
0: 50 police chiefs have written to the Prime Minister, urging him not to let the killers of PC Andrew Harper be released from prison. Jesse Cole and Albert Bowers were both due to be let out under the early release scheme designed to tackle prison overcrowding. Andy Burnham says he's doing all he can to prevent it. Yesterday, the government said they'd found a solution. The funeral of former Conservative Minister Anne Widdecombe will take place today. Her service will be at the Catholic Abbey, a place where she regularly worshipped. She died after allegedly being hit in the head with a hammer. 28-year-old Joshua Carey from Rotherham is charged with her murder. Lucy Davis, best known for her role as Dawn Tinsley in The Office, has announced she's been diagnosed with incurable stage 4 breast cancer. The 53-year-old says she's still trying to live her life in as fun a way as she possibly can. Breast Cancer Now say her story is a powerful reminder they cannot take their foot off the accelerator. And tonight's the night. Millions of us will be able to see the fullest solar eclipse for the next half a century. Officials are warning us to not look at it without specialist glasses. Even a brief exposure can cause permanent damage, but many of them have sold out. The shop owner in London says they've come from all over.
2: The people coming from Surrey, Southend Sea, and then they came from yesterday night. The lady came from Southampton, and then lots of people coming from Birmingham as well.
0: A number of events are taking place up and down the country, but a party may be spoiled in Scotland, with forecasters predicting clouds right as it occurs. That's the latest from Radio News Hub. I'm Frankie Hairsine.
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0: A largely dry and sunny day, particularly warm across England and Wales, and quite hot in the west and southwest. Some cloud and outbreaks of rain in the northwest, but highs today of 34 degrees Celsius.
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7: Hello, my darling. Here we go. Here, let's get going, Matt. Let's get going. Let's press button. Off we go. Hello. How are you? It is indeed Care Radio, and it's Gary W. Robinson here doing the bits between now and whenever. 3 hours. Doobies to start. What a fool.

blimey, what a week last week was. I hope you had a good one, whatever you were doing. I was out of Scotland. I travelled away from the Highland Hideaway and spent 3 wonderful days in Liverpool and a day in Barnsley, which was just adorable. For what I call the most joyous day of the year. So I'm honoured, and I genuinely mean that, honoured to do some work with a charity called the Limbo Foundation. And they have this thing called the Adventure Day, where kids, families, children who are affected with a limb difference, living with a limb difference, all get together in a very safe space. It's actually a cricket ground just outside Barnsley, Cawthorne Cricket Club. It's beautiful. And they just descend there and have fun. And it's a bit like, if you remember back in the day, it's a bit like It's a Knockout. And I'm the idiot with the microphone that runs about. So it's a wee bit like that. And it's just the most fantastic time. I don't know whether we'll have time to talk about that today, but we must talk about the Limbo Foundation at some point, particularly if you're supporting a young person with a limb difference. I'll give you the web address and all the details you need. But anyway, apart from that, and Liverpool was great as well. Let's play some Supertramp. And then let's set the scene for the programme.

If you've been listening to the programme for the past couple of weeks, you'll know I've hit upon something, and thank you for your feedback on this. So I've had a couple of specials, really, and what we've done is focused in on certain music legends, if you like. So we started with George Michael and Wham as a little bit of fun, because this coming, is it this coming December? There's a significant anniversary for when we lost George. I think it was 10 years ago. And then I succumbed to listener pressure because you loved it so much, and we did Elton John last week. And then I said, enough's enough, and that's somebody sending messages to me as I speak live. Probably another one saying, enough's enough. But again, I've succumbed to a bit of pressure. And I promise this will be the last special I do for a little while. Well, who knows? This week, we're looking at the world of Queen and Freddie Mercury. Oh, come on. It just had to be done. So we'll do that in a little while. But first of all, a bit of Stacey Lattisaw, Jumping to the Beat. And then, methinks, we will have a Care Radio News briefing. Is that it? Is that all? That's today's programme. Bit of a Queen special. I've been down in the vaults, got some clips of the guys

0: We are Care Radio. I'm Andy Holmes with news of a campaign to track down thousands of hidden carers in Dorset. It's thought a large number of people in the county are providing unpaid care for a loved one, friend or neighbour without realising they are entitled to support. Now, Dorset County Council's encouraging residents to recognise their caring role and find out what help is available. 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It's urging people to contact the Dorset Carer Service or to sign up for the online Bridget tool to see what help they can get. 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

Taylor Dane and Tell It to My Heart. So we're having a Queen and Freddie special today. Not every track will be Queen or Freddie, but there'll be quite a few, and interspersed with some memorable, actually, TV moments, and some quite rare moments as well that I'll be sharing with you. So as we know, Queen, they were formed in London. Freddie on vocals and keyboards, Brian May guitar, Roger Taylor on drums in 1971, and John Deacon became a member as well. He played the old bass, didn't he? Since the 1970s, over 300 million, I'll say it again, 300 million records worldwide they have sold, making them one of the best-selling artists in the history of the world so far. All started in 1973 with the album Queen. And then in 1974, Queen 2. And on that album was this.

can't get much more British, really, can you? From the album Queen 2 and the Seven Seas of Rye. And once that was released, the band were touring for a wee while with Mott for Hoople, which was an incredible success for them, and were on friendly terms with the band for the rest of their career. And then in 1974 came along the album Sheer Heart Attack. You may have it in your collection. And if you do, you'll be cranking up, no doubt, Now I'm Here, which was out in 75. But this, probably the best known song from

from their album Sheer Heart Attack, 1974, Killer Queen, of course. And Queen, it's a Queen and Freddie special right here on Care Radio, put together by little old me, I have to say. Possibly the final special for a little while, although I've said that for the past 2 weeks, so just don't hold me to it. One thing I can guarantee is that we've got a Care Radio news briefing after this from Andrew.

0: We are Care Radio. I'm Andy Holmes with news that unpaid carers in Worcestershire are being asked to share their experiences to help shape strategy in the county. The council is updating its all-age carers strategy and wants to hear from anyone who provides care for a family member, friend or neighbour. An online survey has been set up, which runs until the end of next month, or carers can attend a focus group. Worcestershire County Council says carers' experiences will help shape future support, services and priorities across the county. For more care news, stay with us here at Care Radio.
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0: Tom Petty and I Won't Back Down. You're listening to Care Radio, Gary Robinson with the Queen and Freddie Special for 1 week only. We're looking at the albums that the band have released in chronological order. And so far we've taken a look at Queen from 1973, Queen 2 from 1974, a great album, Sheer Heart Attack, 1974, which leads us on to November 1975 and A Night at the Opera. Before I play a track from the album, here's Queen, and you can tell that this is their early years because the interview isn't as, what should we say, as sophisticated as we became used to in the later years. But this is Queen, Freddie in the main, really, talking to the TV guys in New York.
1: 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In Queen, they're all clever. Queen is one of England's new and most exciting rock groups.
2: Can you tell us what Queen is all about?
3: It's a basically a rock and roll band with lots of harmonies, lots of everything.
2: Can you safely stay in one place? Can you stay in one bag today and be safe?
3: No. We're not. That's one of the things that I think people can't put us into is one category. We've got so many sort of, there's a lot of ingredients that make up Queen, and you can't put your finger on it, really. Mm. It's one of the most difficult questions to start off with, really.
2: I read about Queen, I read about that you like to do albums, but then when you're on the stage, something happens. You feel that a stage should be an entire show rather than just a concert.
3: That's true. They're two entirely different concepts. They're two sort of spheres of us, and when we're in a studio we really work for the album and go that way, and when we're working on stage it's a totally different trip.
2: Is this the future of where rock is going to? Are you predicting something? I seem to be looking 20 years from now when I watch your work, Fred.
3: I'm just me when I'm on stage. I'm just me. I'm not sort of laying down any message or predicting anything. I'm just having fun on stage and just trying to put across our music, which is Queen. It's rock and roll.
1: Another British import, Queen. They're on their third successful American tour, and the British keep on a-coming. This is Bruce Morrow at the Beacon Theatre, News Centre 4.
0: Fred. He calls him Fred. I was horrified. It's Freddie. Thank you very much indeed. The album is... Night at the Opera, of course. I'm just taken aback. And this is a track taken from...

0: We are Care Radio. I'm Andy Holmes with news of a warning about potentially unsafe glasses for watching this week's solar eclipse. The UK Health Security Agency has published guidelines on its website about how to watch the occasion safely and without looking directly at the sun. It also highlights that specialist glasses must conform to the relevant international safety standard and is urging people to buy them from reputable retailers. It's reminding people that standard sunglasses are not suitable and there are other ways to see the eclipse, including projecting the sun's image using a pinhole projector. For more Care News, stay with us here at Care Radio.
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0: Womack and Womack and Teardrops. So the biggest song I think that everybody associates Queen with is Bohemian Rhapsody, released in, was it 1975, from A Night at the Opera. And my hero, Kenny Everett, was instrumental in making it such a big song. Legend goes that he played it 14 times over 2 days on his show on Capital Radio. 14 times. And bear in mind the length of the song. They got a lot of airtime. And I've managed to get a little snippet from the programme, from the day Kenny played it. And it's one of those typical, you know, when you were a kid and you recorded the radio and you pressed play and record, just so you can edit out the DJ. Well, this is probably the opposite. This is the music edited out. Have a wee listen to this. This is just Radio Gold.
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2: Yes, friends, Freddie pressed it into my hot little hand this very last nightness, and he said, go forth and be fab, Ken. So, ladies and gentlemen, for the first time anywhere in this universe of ours, we present at this moment of time the new Queen single.

0: Excuse me while I scrape myself off the ceiling. Queen and Bohemian Rhapsody. Haven't we come a long way since Goldie and the Gingerbreads?
1: Hey, Cap!
0: Likes Queen. It's their new single.

That's the modern version of Beethoven. Ooh, my spine's turned to custard. Love it. 5 minutes to two, that was Queen's new single, available in your local record store quite soon. We'll take a break.

So much more of that in the next couple of hours on the programme. Bohemian Rhapsody, of course, from the wonderful Queen. Now, how on earth do I follow up a classic song like that? Now, what should I play? Oh, okay. News is next.

0: Prime Minister will chair a COBRA meeting over the extreme temperatures today as some parts of the UK brace for a fifth heatwave of the summer. Temperatures could hit highs of 38 degrees Celsius tomorrow, with firefighters, farmers and NHS staff all facing challenges due to the weather. Meanwhile, the UK's record-breaking heat can be especially dangerous for people with cancer. Anthony Cunliffe from Macmillan.
1: For some people going through cancer treatment, they may be on medications such as chemotherapy that are really affecting their appetite and their ability to stay hydrated, so that then they're at a higher risk of dehydration.
0: 50 police chiefs are calling on the Prime Minister to use every lawful option to prevent the early release of PC Andrew Harper's killers. They say families and victims should be properly considered when changes are made to sentencing or release arrangements. Andy Burnham said yesterday he's increasingly confident Albert Bowers and Jesse Cole won't be released. Yesterday, the government said they had found a solution. The Office actress Lucy Davis says she's been diagnosed with incurable stage 4 breast cancer. The 53-year-old was diagnosed a year and a half ago. She says she's living her life with as much fun as she can and wants to continue acting. Charity Breast Cancer Now say her openness will resonate with thousands living with the disease across the country. Some school children eligible for free school meals from September could miss out because their parents don't know they are. More than 500,000 extra children will come under the widened eligibility announced in June. The Child Poverty Action Group are calling on ministers to do more to let families know of the policy change. And solar eclipse glasses have sold out ahead of the event today, with customers reportedly travelling miles to get them. It's been a real scramble for some, as this man knows only too well.
2: I did try a couple of opticians, you know, were near where I was living. They kind of just looked at me, oh no, sorry. I would have thought that that would have been an ideal thing for them to sell. I'm still hoping to be able to get some somewhere, you know, but My hopes are running out.
0: The eclipse will begin just after 6 p.m. tonight, and it will peak at slightly different times across the country. That's the latest from Radio News Hub. I'm Frankie Hersein.
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0: A largely dry and sunny day, particularly warm across England and Wales, and quite hot in the west and southwest. Some cloud and outbreaks of rain in the northwest, but highs today of 34 degrees Celsius.
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0: Now, a little bit of trivia for you. That was actually, as you may know, released in 1985, but it didn't do awfully well in the charts. I think it peaked at about number 50 from the album Mr. Bad Guy. And then in 1993, when I was just starting to get professionally into radio, because I remember playing that song and I loved it, it was remixed by Belgian producers, No More Brothers, and it was re-released. And it was Freddie's number one. Isn't that amazing? Just remixed. So, but however, there was a song that did really well from the album in 1985, and I'm going to play it for you in just a sec. But before I play it, I want to play some really heartfelt words from the man himself. Here's Freddie talking to a journalist about the same time, I think, that the album was released, with some really poignant words.
1: The way I look at myself, if I ever do, is I'm a man of extremes, and I think every character is made up of a load of ingredients, and I just think I have a very soft side and a very hard side. You either get me where I'm very strong or I'm very soft. I don't want to change the world.
2: No, the most important thing to me is to be happy, to be honest, to have fun. And depending on whatever I do, I mean, of course music is important to me, and because that's my life. And as long as, I mean, I can, I'll carry on as long as I write music and people want to buy it. That's important to me, but I mean, that's not the be-all and the end-all. To me, happiness is the most important thing. And if I'm happy, then it shows in my work. When they stop buying our records, then I'll say goodbye and do something else, become a strip artist or something.
1: In the end, all the mistakes and all the excuses are down to me. I'd like to feel that I'm just being my honest self. And as far as I'm concerned, I mean, I just want to pack in as much of life and fun, having a good time, as much as I can within the years I have.
0: Great words from Freddie Mercury. And as promised, here's that song from the album Mr. Bad Guy. This was the single that was released and did well back in 1985.

So two from Freddie to start the second hour of the program, Living on My Own and I Was Born to Love You. We'll be getting back on the Queen track fairly shortly and some great songs. Some of the very, well, they're all fine, aren't they? I was going to say some of the very finest, the finest of the fine. They're on the way fairly soon. But we'll do a news briefing after this from En Vogue.

0: We are Care Radio. I'm Andy Holmes with news that the amount of medicines wasted in England last year could fill 75 swimming pools. That's according to a study by the National Pharmacy Association, which says nearly 3,500 tons of partially used medicines were disposed of last year in England alone. It estimates that the cost to the NHS is upwards of £480 million. The NPA, which represents community pharmacies in the UK, has called for more regular medicine reviews to identify repeat prescriptions that are no longer needed. For more Care news, stay with us here at Care Radio.
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Whitesnake. Here I go again. On my own, it's Gary Robinson. It's Care Radio. And we're having a Queen and Freddie special today. And I've been going down the list of albums in a chronological order, I think it's fair to say. And we've got to 1976, which means only one thing. It means the album. What was the album? It was, of course, Well Done, A Day at the Races. And there were some great tracks on there. Somebody to Love was on there. That was released in November of 76. Tie Your Mother Down in 77. And in May of 1977, this was released.

good old-fashioned lover boy. So although it was released on the album in 1976, wasn't a hit as a single until 1977. And we stay with 1977 when the album News of the World was released.

0: 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I'm Andy Holmes with news of a campaign to track down thousands of hidden carers in Dorset. 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
1: Nina, 99 Red Balloons. In November 1978, Queen released the album Jazz. And on the album, there was Bicycle Race and Fat Bottom Girls. And a great song that is used almost everywhere if you want something energetic and upbeat and extremely positive. But before I play that, we'll come across this great clip from 1977. And the wonderful, legendary Bob Harris is speaking to the band about touring. And there's a really interesting point made here about the halls. I think there's a reference to the halls the band are playing. Change days. Have we listened to this from 1977?
2: Are you happy with the response on the tour so far?
3: Well, very much so, I think.
4: Yeah.
3: Yes,
4: yeah. Yes.
2: See, I think it's worth pointing out, really, that it's the most successful tour on the road right now, isn't it?
3: If you say so, it is.
4: Yes. Well, we wouldn't want to keep abreast of it, but yes.
2: Yes, yes, it is, really.
3: There's a lot of competition around. I mean, there is... how many groups on the road? I mean, it's...
4: Well, I don't know. Of the sort of halls we're playing, no more than half a dozen.
3: The people here are just geared to going to actually seeing so many rock concerts that, I mean, it's like a way of life, really, isn't it? Mm.
2: Particularly what strikes me on this tour is how well put together the stage is, how well designed it is, and how well the stage show works. Can you describe the opening and how you got the idea for it, Freddie?
3: How did I get the idea for it? I don't know. Usually our ideas kind of... how did it start? Somebody comes up with an idea and it's immediately rejected. Mm. But it kind of sort of seeps in after a while once it's kind of
4: they
3: thrown
4: about.
3: They want
4: to get about. A row on film, you see.
3: Yeah, oh, they want to get a row. You should have been there yesterday. Well, you were there yesterday, but the cameras weren't really.
5: I hear we split up last week.
6: Yeah.
5: According to the NME.
2: Yes, we must develop that. Just to a point. Mm. How did that develop, those rumours?
3: Oh, it's... Mm. It's not. It's so. It's a lot of trivia. It's not even worth talking about.
2: Was there any basis in fact for that speculation at all?
5: Not as far as I know.
3: Breaking up when we're doing so well.
2: Yeah.
3: Must be kidding.
2: No.

1978, Don't Stop Me Now. Queen, I think, decided to... I don't know whether they had a couple of years off, but the next album was 1980. So we're heading into the 80s right now with the album called The Game. And again, there were some fantastic tracks taken from the album. Crazy Little Thing Called Love. Although that was out in 79. I don't know how these record companies work. Need Your Loving Tonight. Another One Bites the Dust. Save Me was out in January 1980. As was this in May.

from the album The Game. Play the Game from Queen. Right, news briefing next. It's all go today, isn't it? All go today. Next up, coming out of your radio, The Maisonettes.

0: We are Care Radio. I'm Andy Holmes with news that unpaid carers in Worcestershire are being asked to share their experiences to help shape strategy in the county. The council is updating its all-age carers strategy and wants to hear from anyone who provides care for a family member, friend or neighbour. An online survey has been set up, which runs until the end of next month, or carers can attend a focus group. Worcestershire County Council says carers' experiences will help shape future support, services and priorities across the county. For more care news, stay with us here at Care Radio.
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5: National Highways.

Katharina and the Waves and Walking on Sunshine. So we left our Queen story with the game in 1980. Also in 1980, Flash Gordon from the film, the soundtrack was released, and Flash Gordon's Alive and all that sort of stuff was knocking around. Hot Space was released in 1982, which gives me the perfect opportunity to play this.

Boos and David Bowie, Under Pressure. News on the way in a second. I'm going to play that crossover track that took the 70s into the 80s for Queen, and it's this, of course. Got to play it. It would be remiss of me not to do so. Music.

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1: With the latest national and international news on the

0: The government's emergency Cobra Committee will meet today in response to the extreme heat as the UK grapples with more baking hot temperatures. It could hit up to 38 Celsius tomorrow. Senior firefighters warn the country faces a national emergency over wildfires. Tonight's the night. Millions of us will be able to see the fullest solar eclipse for the next half a century. Officials are warning us to not look at it without specialist glasses, but it's been a huge scramble to get some, with many retailers sold out.
1: The queue moved down really slowly. On the website it said, hey, you can get 5 per person. And then they came around and they were saying, no, just 1 per person. We're almost certainly going to sell out. So there was people there joining the queue that had no chance of getting any glasses at all. So I got a pair.
0: Andy Burnham says he wouldn't forgive himself if he didn't try to lessen the pain of PC Andrew Harper's family. He added he's doing all he can to stop his killers being released from prison as part of the early release scheme. Meanwhile, the chief probation officer is warning the public could be at risk if the government don't get the scheme right. A man who murdered 2 women after seriously sexually assaulting another will be sentenced later today. 53-year-old Carmenza Valencia Trujillo and Cheryl Wilkins, who was 39, were both murdered by 40-year-old Simon Levy in March and August of last year. He'd also been reported for rape in January that year. The victim says she wasn't interviewed until after the murders. Lucy Davis, best known for her role as Dawn Tisley in The Office, has announced she's been diagnosed with incurable breast cancer. The 53-year-old says she's still trying to live her life in as fun a way as she possibly can. Breast Cancer Now say her story is a powerful reminder they cannot take their foot off the accelerator. And British sprinter Romel Glave is officially the fastest man in Europe. He took the 100-meter gold at the European Athletics Championships in Birmingham last night, moving 2 spots up the podium after his bronze medal last time round.
2: At the start of the season, my main objective was to be the king of Europe, because last time I came third, I wasn't really happy with coming third 2 years forward. I'm a different athlete now.
0: Fellow British athlete Jeremiah Azu finished in the silver medal position. That's the latest from Radio News Hub. I'm Frankie Hersein.
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0: A largely dry and sunny day, particularly warm across England and Wales, and quite hot in the west and southwest. Some cloud and outbreaks of rain in the northwest, but highs today of 34 degrees Celsius.

It's our Queen and Freddie special. And we continue with our album countdown. The Works was the 11th studio album by Queen, released in 1984. And again, a plethora, is that the word, of wonderful tracks came from this legendary album. Hammer to Fall was on there. I Want to Break Free. It's a Hard Life. More of that in just a second. But first of all, this. It is, of course, Radio Gaga.

0: 1984, Radio Gaga from Queen. Here's another little clip for you to mull over. And this is the band and a little bit of editorial talking about the background to the song.
1: In the early days, it was Brian and Freddie who really used to write most of the material, but in over the last sort of, 5 years, and Roger and I have started to contribute more.
2: I think the time has come where we actually, in songwriting, we're actually completely even. Roger will come up with something like Radio Gaga, and it's perfect.
3: Just Sunday afternoon, my son Felix came in, he was very young, and he just sort of went, radio, caca, because he's half French. And it's quite nice, Sort of put the backing track together and then sort of presented it to Freddie, who really loved it.
4: The song raced up the British charts and became a worldwide hit, unsurprisingly attracting a huge amount of radio play. However, ironically, given the song's subject matter, it was the video, directed once again by the brilliant David Mallet, that caught the imagination of the MTV generation.
3: We had a killer video, which we put a lot of work into. And the whole thing just felt good, and it felt of its time, it felt a bit different, felt modern, and it was very fresh. All we hear is
4: Radio Gaga, Radio. Inevitably, some members of the British press wanted a reason to dismiss it, and accused Queen of incorporating fascist imagery, a notion that Roger found more amusing than annoying.
3: That was so absurd. I mean, it was actually meant to be about the film, it was meant to sort of mirror the film, and this, the oppressed workers and the etc. And the Nazi thing is laughable, really. People will always find an agenda if they need one. And it's a piece of entertainment,

1984. It's A Hard Life from Queen. So common sense tells me we go from 84 to 85 and then into 86. 85 in particular, because it was the legendary, I've used that word a few times on this program today, the legendary Live Aid year. More of that in a second or two. News briefing after Justin. Can't stop the feeling.

0: 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I'm Andy Holmes with news of a warning about potentially unsafe glasses for watching this week's solar eclipse. The UK Health Security Agency has published guidelines on its website about how to watch the occasion safely and without looking directly at the sun. It also highlights that specialist glasses must conform to the relevant international safety standard and is urging people to buy them from reputable retailers. It's reminding people that standard sunglasses are not suitable and there are other ways to see the eclipse, including projecting the sun's image using a pinhole projector. 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

0: Michael Jackson, Don't Stop Till You Get Enough. It's Care Radio, Gary Robinson presenting a Queen and Freddie special. And we're on to A Kind of Magic, which was the 12th studio album from the band, released in 1986 on Capitol Records. And it was their first album to be released since they'd appeared on Live Aid in 1985. And hence, the album was an immediate hit in the UK, straight to number one, selling 100,000 copies in its first week. Remained in the UK charts for 63 weeks, 600,000 copies sold in the UK alone. On the album, A Kind of Magic, I'll say that again, A Kind of Magic, yeah, got it. One Vision, Friends Will Be Friends, Who Wants to Live Forever. And it was the album that was promoted during the Magic Tour. You may have been there at Wembley Stadium. There was two massive concerts there. And it was the band's final tour with its original formation. But let's go back to 1985 before we play a track from the album. And here's the band talking about how they became involved in Live Aid in 85.
1: It was actually the BPI Awards that we went to collect an award, and Geldof was at a few tables away and came over and said, how about doing this thing? And he said, we're going to have this and this and this and this. And we said, oh yeah, I'm sure, you know, thinking that it was an almost impossible thing to get together, but we said, yeah, we'd be interested. And then a bit later on, he rang up and said, look, Brian, I have to have a commitment, you know. And so we sort of talked about it a bit more, and it seemed like we were all very keen to do it, you know.
2: Is that because you support the cause and want to do your bit, or because it's such a unique rock event that you can't afford to miss out in a way?
3: To answer that, honestly, it's a bit of both, actually, because I think it is a very good cause, and initially I think we would have liked to have taken part in the Band Aid single, but I think we were in separate parts of the globe, and so the second bash at it was this thing, and also the fact that some of the biggest and best-known groups around the world are taking part, why not us? So I think it makes me personally proud to sort of be part of it, actually.

0: We are Care Radio. I'm Andy Holmes with news that the amount of medicines wasted in England last year could fill 75 swimming pools. That's according to a study by the National Pharmacy Association, which says nearly 3,500 tons of partially used medicines were disposed of last year in England alone. It estimates that the cost to the NHS is upwards of £480 million. The NPA, which represents community pharmacies in the UK, has called for more regular medicine reviews to identify repeat prescriptions that are no longer needed. For more Care news, stay with us here at Care Radio.
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a groovy little number from Spiller called Groove Jet, if this ain't love. Hope you've been counting along the albums, the Queen albums here, and because we're onto the 13th studio album called The Miracle. Wasn't a great year for some of the band members. Brian was going through a couple of marriage problems, if you were to read the papers and believe everything that you read. Freddie was sadly diagnosed with HIV in 1987. The album took a year to record. It was going to be called The Invisible Men, but 3 weeks before release, for some reason, according to Roger Taylor, they changed the album to The Miracle. And a little factoid for the pop quiz for you, it was also the last Queen album with a photograph of all four members on the cover. And this was a hit single from the album.

Yeah. Queen and I Want It All. We've got time for one more track as our tribute to Queen and to Freddie. That's coming up before the news at the top of the hour. But before the news at the top of the hour, let's have our very own Care Radio news briefing after this from David Essex, touring in September. Get your tickets. It'll make you a star.

0: 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I'm Andy Holmes with news of a campaign to track down thousands of hidden carers in Dorset. It's thought a large number of people in the county are providing unpaid care for a loved one, friend or neighbour without realising they are entitled to support. Now, Dorset County Council's encouraging residents to recognise their caring role and find out what help is available. It follows a publication of the government's new Unpaid Carers Action Plan. It's urging people to contact the Dorset Carer Service or to sign up for the online Bridget tool to see what help they can get. 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

0: George Michael and Queen, Somebody to Love. The final album we will be featuring is Innuendo. And before we play a track from that, here's Brian May talking to Joe Walsh about Freddie.
1: You've done a better job with the legacy I've ever seen than anyone since Freddie's death.
2: I've said it to you before.
1: And how's that working? I mean, is there a committee?
2: Yeah, I suppose there is. I mean, I suppose what we did was give it up. We actually did give it up when Freddie died, and we felt, you know, we'd always said if one of us goes, that's it. So Roger and I both went out kind of grieving to the max and saying, it's over, we don't even want to talk about it, for quite a long time. And then we made the last album, the Made in Heaven album, with the tracks that Freddie had left us to play with. And it became a real labour of love because he left some lovely little bits and pieces. Freddie in his last days was like, okay, guys, I'm not going to be here long. Just give me stuff to sing. I'll sing and sing. You know, write me stuff in the back of a cigarette packet, whatever. Just give me stuff to sing. So we did a lot of that. And then when he'd gone, I mean, he was very undramatic about it. You know, he was never maudlin, ever. I never, ever saw him kind of cry or go, you know, self-pity. He never did that. He was like, let's just do it. Let's keep doing stuff. Freddie was always inspiring.
1: Yeah.
2: You know, and if he was here now, we'd be doing what we always do, I'm sure. But Adam brings fresh views on things. He's not afraid to say, why don't we try it this way or that way? So the songs are not fossils. They're alive and evolving with Adam, which is great. And sometimes he blows my mind. We do Who Wants to Live Forever, which is a song which Freddie would do at times, but if he felt a little off colour, that was going to be a little bit too much strain for Freddie, you know. Adam will always do it and always pull it off, and he will take it higher and higher. So I'm standing there playing something, I'm going, what did he just do?

0: of Our Lives, from the album Innuendo from Queen. And that's it. Our Queen and Freddie special has come to an end. Just one thing for me to say.
1: Thank you. Thank you. Thank you. Thank you very much. Thank you and good night. Thank you very much and good night.
0: And thank you for caring. And, by the way, take care of yourself. Speak to you very, very soon, right?

0: The Prime Minister will chair a COBRA meeting over the extreme temperatures today as some parts of the UK brace for a fifth heat wave of the summer. Temperatures could hit highs of 38 degrees Celsius tomorrow, with firefighters, farmers and NHS staff all facing challenges due to the weather. Solar eclipse glasses have sold out ahead of the event today, with customers reportedly travelling miles to get them. It's been a real scramble for some, as this man knows only too well.
1: I did try a couple of opticians, you know, were nearer where I was living. They kind of just looked at me, oh no, sorry. I would have thought that that would have been an ideal thing for them to sell. I'm still hoping to be able to get some somewhere, you know, but my hopes are running out.
0: The eclipse will begin just after 6 p.m. and it will peak at slightly different times across the country at around 7 o'clock. 50 police chiefs have written to the Prime Minister urging him to not let the killers of PC Andrew Harper to be released from prison under the early release scheme. Andy Burnham says he's doing all he can to prevent it. Some school children eligible for free school meals from September could miss out because their parents don't know they are. More than 500,000 extra children will come under the widened eligibility announced in June. The Child Poverty Action Group are calling on ministers to do more to let families know of the policy change. Almost 500 children in England have been hurt by e-scooters since 2019. Research warns that the average age of youngsters injured was 12, with fewer than 2% wearing helmets at the time of the incident. Chris Theobald is from Guide Dogs UK, who are campaigning for stronger measures.
2: E-scooters are fast, heavy, powerful and almost silent, and they're often used on pavements, so they can be very difficult for people to detect. And because of their speed and the weight, the risk of a collision is higher than, say, with an ordinary push bike.
0: And Rod Stewart's cancelled the remainder of his US tour because of heart surgery. The 81-year-old's taking 4 weeks off to recover from a coronary stent procedure. He's apologised to his fans but says he's already feeling better and looks forward to having a good time with them again soon. That's the latest from Radio News Hub. I'm Frankie Hersein.
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4: New figures from Fair Pay UK suggest two-thirds of people believe work traditionally carried out by women continues to be undervalued in 2026. Here's Jacqueline Young, a lawyer for Fair Pay UK.
5: We're bringing equal pay claims against the UK's biggest supermarkets. We say shop floor roles, more often done by women, are of equal value to jobs done in the warehouse, more often by men. However, women are paid less. Shop floor workers are encouraged to join the claim at fairpayuk.co.uk.
0: Cloud with outbreaks of rain in the northwest, but elsewhere dry, bright and warm, particularly so in the west and the southwest. Highs today of 34 degrees Celsius in central parts, slightly cooler further north and south.
6: Matt Tarossa.

did see. Do people still call you the space cowboy, Steve? I mean, you're 82, for goodness sake. Hi, Care Radio. Yeah, it's Matt. I know, but I'm only here for a few hours. It'll get better after that. And if you can stick around, I've got good news from the world of Care, a whole hour of good news from around the world later, and good tunes. In short, it's all good, just about. Stick around if you can.

0: We are Care Radio. I'm Andy Holmes with news that unpaid carers in Worcestershire are being asked to share their experiences to help shape strategy in the county. The council is updating its All Age Carers strategy and wants to hear from anyone who provides care for a family member, friend or neighbour. An online survey has been set up which runs until the end of next month. All carers can attend a focus group. Worcestershire County Council says carers' experiences will help shape future support, services and priorities across the county. For more care news, stay with us here at Care Radio.
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0: Care Radio across the UK, and it is this week Afternoon Tea Week. A glorious British tradition, and care homes across the UK are going to be celebrating, bringing residents, families and staff together over tea, sandwiches, scones / scones and cake. Afternoon tea apparently dates back to the 1840s when the Duchess of Bedford helped popularise the tradition, but for residents of care homes, particularly those living with dementia, the familiar sights, smells and tastes can bring back cherished memories. Afternoon tea supports well-being. Absolutely. So across this week, care homes are going to be getting creative with vintage tea parties, garden gatherings, baking competitions, live music and themed celebrations, all the things we love talking about here on Care Radio. So if you're organising anything for Afternoon Tea Week, well, have a cake for us. Yeah, and I hope it goes really well. Something quite like an afternoon tea, is there? From maybe a morning and an evening tea. Why wait?
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Dancing Tight. 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Talking of dancing and being a little bit more generous, to be honest, Bo's House in Hailsham brought a taste of the tropics. They had a Hawaiian-themed family fun day the other day, celebrating food, community and connection.

There were flower garlands. There was a barbecue prepared by the home's chef. Fresh fruit kebabs, mocktails, ice cream, the whole lot. They had some fairground favourites there, coconut shies, hooker duck, all that sort of thing. It was all to raise money for two very deserving causes, the Stroke Association and Alzheimer's Society. They raised nearly £700 for both those charities, which is brilliant stuff. They had steel drums as well. They did. Honestly, they weren't messing around. Finlin Martin, who's home manager at Bo's House, said they had an absolutely brilliant time sharing stories, enjoying the music and the food, and raising that money for Stroke Association and Alzheimer's Society. So hi to Finlin and the entire team at Bo's House in Hailsham. Best wishes to you from us all at Care Radio.

0: We are Care Radio. I'm Andy Holmes with news that the amount of medicines wasted in England last year could fill 75 swimming pools. That's according to a study by the National Pharmacy Association, which says nearly 3,500 tons of partially used medicines were disposed of last year in England alone. It estimates that the cost to the NHS is upwards of £480 million. The NPA, which represents community pharmacies in the UK, has called for more regular medicine reviews to identify repeat prescriptions that are no longer needed. For more Care news, stay with us here at Care Radio.
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2: 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I is for inspect, like your tyre pressure and tread. P is for prepare, being prepared for any weather. 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

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We are all about celebrating the positives. So if there's something that's gone well, someone who's done an amazing thing and you think they deserve a shout out and a bit of recognition, we'll do that. Like I say, we're all about the positives. Just drop us an email and tell us about it. hello@careradio.org, or message us from our website, careradio.org, and share that good news with us so we can give each other a bit of encouragement. 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

in a world where the news is not always the most uplifting thing. Sometimes completely the opposite. I spend an hour on Care Radio looking for stories that are a bit more uplifting, a bit more positive, a bit more generally good. And that's why I call it the Good News Hour. Stick around. That's coming up next here on the UK's unique Care Radio, to the world news with Paula Abdul.

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0: The government's emergency Cobra Committee will meet today in response to the extreme heat as the UK grapples with more baking hot temperatures. Could hit up to 38 degrees Celsius tomorrow as senior firefighters warn the country faces a national emergency over wildfires. Elsewhere tonight's The Night, millions of us will be able to see the fullest solar eclipse for the next half a century. Officials are warning us not to look at it without specialist glasses, though, but it's been a huge scramble to get some, with many retailers sold out.
1: The queue moved down really slowly. On the website it said, hey, you can get 5 per person. And then they came around and they were saying, no, just 1 per person. We're almost certainly going to sell out. So there was people there joining the queue that had no chance of getting any glasses at all. So I got a pair.
0: If you're in Scotland, though, the clouds might spoil the party, although there will be clear skies in the east of the country. Andy Burnham says he wouldn't forgive himself if he didn't try to lessen the pain of PC Andrew Harper's family. He added he's doing all he can to stop his killers being released from prison as part of the early release scheme. Meanwhile, the chief probation officer's warning the public could be at risk if the government don't get the scheme right. The funeral of former Conservative Minister Anne Widdecombe is taking place today. Her service will be at the Buckfast Abbey, a place where she regularly worshipped. 28-year-old Joshua Carey from Rotherham is charged with her murder. The Office actress Lucy Davis says she's been diagnosed with incurable breast cancer. The 53-year-old was diagnosed a year and a half ago. She says she's living her life with as much fun as she can. Charity Breast Cancer Now say her openness will resonate with the thousands living across the country with the disease. And British sprinter Romel Glave is officially the fastest man in Europe. He took 100 metres gold at the European Athletics Championships in Birmingham last night.
2: At the start of the season, my main objective was to be the King of Europe. Because last time I came third, I wasn't really happy with coming third. 2 years forward, I'm a different athlete now.
0: Fellow British athlete Jeremiah Azu also finished in the silver medal position. That's the latest from Radio News Hub. I'm Frankie Hairsign.
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0: Cloud without breaks of rain in the northwest, but elsewhere dry, bright and warm, particularly so in the west and the southwest. Highs today of 34 degrees Celsius in central parts, slightly cooler further north and south.
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1: Yep, it's Care Radio's Good News Hour, where I seek out the positive stories that you may have missed. Let's start strong, shall we? The UK's first precision-bred potato has been approved by DEFRA, marking a significant step forward for agricultural innovation. This is called the Piper Plus. It's a disease-resistant potato based on the, you won't be surprised to hear, popular Maris Piper, and it was developed by researchers at the Sainsbury Laboratory. It's been bred to resist three major potato diseases: late blight, the disease associated with the Irish potato famine, as well as potato virus Y and potato leaf roll. And the approval follows a scientific assessment. The aim is to reduce farmers' reliance on pesticides and insecticides, so that's got to be a good thing, potentially cutting costs, tractor use, carbon emissions, and reducing the need for seed potatoes to be brought into England from elsewhere. So the Food Standards Agency are going to check it out, but researchers say bringing a new potato variety to the market can take a while, but Piper Plus could ultimately offer farmers a more sustainable and resilient potato crop. So we'll keep our eyes on that one.

0: We are Care Radio. I'm Andy Holmes with news of a warning about potentially unsafe glasses for watching this week's solar eclipse. The UK Health Security Agency has published guidelines on its website about how to watch the occasion safely and without looking directly at the sun. It also highlights that specialist glasses must conform to the relevant international safety standard and is urging people to buy them from reputable retailers. It's reminding people that standard sunglasses are not suitable and there are other ways to see the eclipse, including projecting the sun's image using a pinhole projector. For more Care News, stay with us here at Care Radio.
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It's Matt with you on Care Radio's Good News Hour, and you might have seen this bit of interesting news last week. Keeping blood pressure at a healthy level, avoiding diabetes, and not smoking between the ages of 48 and 68 could help delay dementia by an average of 13 years. This is work by researchers in New York, analysing data from more than 12,000 people in the US. They followed them for decades, looking at vascular risk factors in midlife, and the study found that people with none of the three, high blood pressure, diabetes or smoking, they lived without developing dementia for almost 13 years longer than those who had all three. The findings add to growing evidence that maintaining a healthy lifestyle in midlife could play an important role in protecting brain health and reducing the risk of cognitive decline. I'm sure vigorous dancing can help too, so why not, for this hour's Care Radio anthem,

fiddle playing brings it all back. I was in Belfast last week. Happened to be there for other reasons, but the FLA was going on, the most amazing Irish festival in the middle of the city, music and dancing absolutely everywhere. And talk about a good news story for the city of Belfast and all the people who were there. They reckon about 1 million people came into Belfast for the FLA last week, and it was just the most amazing thing. We are all about good news here on the UK's Unique Care Radio. It's the Good News Hour. Stick with me for a bit of positivity.

0: We are Care Radio. I'm Andy Holmes with news that unpaid carers in Worcestershire are being asked to share their experiences to help shape strategy in the county. The council is updating its all-age carers strategy and wants to hear from anyone who provides care for a family member, friend or neighbour. An online survey has been set up, which runs until the end of next month, or carers can attend a focus group. Worcestershire County Council says carers' experiences will help shape future support, services and priorities across the county. For more care news, stay with us here at Care Radio.
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1: It is Care Radio's Good News Hour. Now, at this time, with the ground being as dry as it is, anyone setting off fireworks is frankly insane. But more generally speaking, fireworks do create an awful lot of waste materials. We know that on November the 6th, don't we, when what's left of them end up on our roof. But a Japanese university professor and a fireworks company have developed what could be the world's first water-soluble fireworks shells and canisters, offering a more environmentally friendly alternative. The project began in 2018, and earlier attempts using different resins had failed, but the team found success using a water-soluble resin approved for use in agriculture. So it means that when the fireworks, or what's left of them, is exposed to water, the material softens and breaks down, meaning the casings can disappear naturally rather than being left behind after displays. This apparently will be particularly useful in Japan, where many fireworks events take place near rivers, lakes, and the sea. The new shells require around half as much paper for packaging and storage, and they plan to make about 20,000 of these fireworks every year, with the company aiming to use the new eco-friendly technology.

Looking for the good news stories on Care Radio and a new vaccine that can be stored at room temperature could be transformative for isolated communities, scientists in the UK say. Around half of vaccines are wasted globally each year, with many damaged because they're exposed to temperatures that are too high or too low. But now, a powder version of the tetanus diphtheria vaccine developed by UK company Staple Pharma has shown promising results in a world first trial. The vaccine can be stored at room temperature for up to a year before being mixed with water and then injected. Bit of British science good news there. The Good News Hour on Care Radio.

0: 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I'm Andy Holmes with news of a campaign to track down thousands of hidden carers in Dorset. It's thought a large number of people in the county are providing unpaid care for a loved one, friend or neighbour without realising they are entitled to support. Now, Dorset County Council's encouraging residents to recognise their caring role and find out what help is available. It follows a publication of the government's new Unpaid Carers Action Plan. It's urging people to contact the Dorset Carer Service or to sign up for the online Bridget tool to see what help they can get. For more care news, stay with us here at Care Radio.
1: Exercise. 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
2: It was just another day, a familiar drive through familiar country. But then, just around the corner, came the unexpected. He'd let his speed creep a little too high as he approached a bend, and he was no longer driving at the right speed for the road. The scary thing is, he didn't even realize driving even a little too fast for the situation is a major cause of collisions, especially on country roads where you don't know what's around the corner. Think. Don't let your speed creep.
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0: He was such a smooth talker, wasn't he? Barry White. Just the way you are.
1: Good news, everyone.
0: Yep, it's the good news hour. Still time to squeeze a couple of good news stories in. And how about this one? The new mayor of Greater Manchester, Bev Craig, has announced plans to provide 10,000 free baby bundles to families across the region by the autumn of next year. That's up from the current number, which is about 1,500 a year. The bundles are designed to help families facing financial or domestic hardship, including those experiencing homelessness or living in temporary accommodation. Each pack contains essential items for newborns, a Moses basket, bedding, thermometers, baby clothes, as well as books, toys, and a first toothbrush. The bundles will be provided on a referral basis through health services and Greater Manchester's network of baby banks, and the mayor has pledged to ensure every borough in Greater Manchester has access to a baby bank, building on the existing network of 10. Every child deserves the best possible start in life, says the mayor, adding that the initiative will help families access vital support close to home. Sharing the good news on Care Radio.

Right, let's squeeze in one more good news story for the Good News Hour on Care Radio. And a Dutch student team has unveiled what they believe is the world's first solar-powered ambulance designed to bring vital healthcare to some of the remote parts of the world. It's called Stella Juva. It's a futuristic white and yellow vehicle, solar panels on the roof, not just to power the ambulance, but also the essential medical equipment inside, including defibrillator, x-ray machine, ultrasound equipment, TB testing kits, and refrigerated storage for vaccines. And it's designed to bring healthcare directly to patients rather than transporting them to hospital. Apparently it can reach speeds of up to 75 miles an hour, has a range of 400 miles, and it's been designed to cope with difficult off-road terrain where conventional emergency vehicles may struggle to reach. They're hoping the project could help overcome some of the challenges faced by isolated communities around the world. Sharing the positive on Care Radio, that's what we're all about.

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0: We can see the UK's fullest solar eclipse for the next 54 years. More than 90% of the sun will be obscured by the moon between 6:17 p.m. and 8:06 p.m. tonight. Liz Avery is an astronomer at the Royal Observatory Greenwich.
1: We'll go a little bit darker, so it'll feel like a really, really cloudy day. It won't go pitch black like nighttime, but it will go darker. Lots of people say as well they feel like it's a little bit eerie. The light feels a little bit weird because it's kind of not what you'd expect at that time of day.
0: But officials are warning us not to look at it without specialist glasses. Next, Andy Burnham says he will consider imposing a ban on disposable barbecues. It's because of the risk of further wildfires as extreme heat continues to grip parts of the UK. The Prime Minister will chair an emergency Cobra committee later in response to a prolonged spell of exceptionally hot and dry weather. Home Office Minister Anna Turley has defended the government's proposals to house asylum seekers in former military bases in the British countryside. Turley says the sites would be self-contained and were more manageable and affordable than housing them in hotels. It came as the government announced 13 hotels housing asylum seekers were being closed. Nearly 500,000 children in England have been injured by e-scooters in the last 7 years, and less than 2% were wearing helmets at the time. That's what researchers say in a call for stronger measures on e-scooter safety. Chris Theobald is from Guide Dogs UK, who are also campaigning for regulation.
2: You can't use a privately owned e-scooter in the UK on public land. So most e-scooters being used are being used illegally. The only ones you can use are some limited rental schemes in England. So we don't think that items that are unregulated should be sold.
0: And Governor Stacey star Melanie Walters says she's completely thrilled to be joining Strictly Come Dancing. The Welsh actress is the final name announced for the 2026 series. That's the latest from Radio News Hub. I'm Tanita Sims.
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0: Cloud with outbreaks of rain in the northwest, but elsewhere dry, bright and warm, particularly so in the west and southwest. Highs today of 34 degrees Celsius.
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We never stop, you know. 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

0: We are Care Radio. I'm Andy Holmes with news that the amount of medicines wasted in England last year could fill 75 swimming pools. That's according to a study by the National Pharmacy Association, which says nearly 3,500 tons of partially used medicines were disposed of last year in England alone. It estimates that the cost to the NHS is upwards of £480 million. The NPA, which represents community pharmacies in the UK, has called for more regular medicine reviews to identify repeat prescriptions that are no longer needed. For more care news, stay with us here at Care Radio.
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3: There are two types of drive you can have on the motorway. One that feels like this.
4: Or one that feels...
3: like this. The difference is just a few little changes. Like giving more space to the car in front. Or not hogging the middle lane. Because being a little more considerate on the road actually reduces congestion and collisions. Which transforms everyone's journey. So we all feel a little less... and a lot more... National Highways.
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Got a couple of animals in a care home story for you in this hour. They're both dogs, different care homes, and later on I'll be telling you about Heidi and Mr. Darcy, because I do love an animals in a care home story. And talking about good news from the world of care, a very special 20th birthday to Milford House Care Home in Salisbury. They had a big bash to celebrate their 20th birthday. Barbecue, live music, plenty of memories. And General Manager Abhishek Bagchi praised the dedication of the staff and said the anniversary was also a brilliant opportunity to thank residents and families and friends for helping to make Milford House such a loving home. So happy birthday to the team at Milford House there, and I'm glad you celebrated it in style. Hope you've recovered. Okay, should we do a care radio anthem for this hour? Call the fire brigade.

Sex on Fire, our Care Radio anthem for this hour. Now, there are two ways to experience Kylie and Jason musically. One is together, the other is

0: We are Care Radio. I'm Andy Holmes with news that unpaid carers in Worcestershire are being asked to share their experiences to help shape strategy in the county. The council is updating its All Age Carers strategy and wants to hear from anyone who provides care for a family member, friend or neighbour. An online survey has been set up which runs until the end of next month, or carers can attend a focus group. Worcestershire County Council says carers' experiences will help shape future support, services and priorities across the county. For more care news, stay with us here at Care Radio.
1: 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We're passionate about creating accessible bath, shower and wet rooms.

Delamitri on Care Radio. Hi, it's Matt with you. I love stories about animals in care homes, and I promised you a couple of them about dogs. Here's the first one. It's about Heidi. A care home in North Tyneside has welcomed its newest and smallest member of the team. Heidi is a 3-year-old miniature dachshund and has quickly become a favourite at Bay View House on Whitley Bay Promenade. Owned by deputy manager Alison Danskin, Heidi spends her days visiting residents, curling up on their knees and bringing plenty of smiles. Alison says everyone loves Heidi, and simply seeing her trotting around the home is enough to lift residents' spirits. A four-legged friend making a big difference in a care home. Love that sort of thing. Later, another animals in a care home story. I'll introduce you to Mr. Darcy,

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0: 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I'm Andy Holmes with news of a campaign to track down thousands of hidden carers in Dorset. It's thought a large number of people in the county are providing unpaid care for a loved one, friend or neighbour without realising they are entitled to support. Now, Dorset County Council's encouraging residents to recognise their caring role and find out what help is available. 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It's urging people to contact the Dorset Carer Service or to sign up for the online Bridget tool to see what help they can get. 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

Now, the thing is, that's called the anniversary waltz. But I'm pretty sure if you tried waltzing to that, you'd at the very least put a hip out. Status Quo on Care Radio, where we have an animals in a care home story. My favourite sort of thing. And residents and staff at a Woking care home rolled out the red carpet for a very special guest. This is Mr. Darcy the dog, who celebrated his 7th birthday. Mr. Darcy regularly visits Waystone Manor care home with his owner Debbie, daughter of resident Viv, and has become a much-loved member of the care home family. So to mark Darcy's special day, residents and activities coordinator Megan decorated the home, organised a party, complete with tasty meat treats for the birthday boy. Residents, staff and Debbie then joined together to sing happy birthday to Mr. Darcy. If you've got an animals in a care home story, share it with me. Drop me an email. 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

Get a Life is the name of that track, and not the kind of abuse we hurl at you here at Care Radio, because we're a very friendly bunch here non-stop, because we know that caring is a non-stop thing. And yeah, whenever you need a bit of company, you can pop Care Radio on. We're here all day, all night, every night at 11, 2 hours of love songs, which is a great way to wind down after a tricky day. But there's all sorts of other brilliant stuff too. I will be back on Care Radio soon. There's always something better after the news, and that's what's coming up next. Take care.

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1: With the latest national and international news on

0: A man described as a dangerous and predatory murderer has been sentenced at the Old Bailey to a whole life prison term for murdering two women. Simon Levy was convicted of murdering two women, 53-year-old Carmen Valencia Trujillo and 39-year-old Cheryl Wilkins, last year. The killings came after the 40-year-old seriously sexually assaulted another woman. Next, tonight's the night millions of us will be able to see the fullest solar eclipse for the next half a century. More than 90% of the sun will be obscured by the moon. Liz Avery is an astronomer at the Royal Observatory, Greenwich.
1: It takes a real incredible set of cosmic coincidences for everything to line up in exactly the right place at exactly the right time. And that doesn't happen all the time. We get solar eclipses quite regularly because, you know, the moon is orbiting our planet. It really is pretty rare.
0: The University of Cambridge says it will investigate how a professor who resigned over a plagiarism row was appointed. Jason Arday, a professor of sociology of education, quit last week following a series of media reports alleging he plagiarised his PhD thesis and other research. Andy Burnham says he will consider imposing a ban on disposable barbecues because of the risk of further wildfires. It comes as extreme heat continues to grip parts of the UK. Almost 500 children in England have been hurt by e-scooters since 2019. Research warns the average age of youngsters injured was 12. Chris Theobald is from Guide Dogs UK, who are campaigning for stronger measures.
2: E-scooters are fast, heavy, powerful and almost silent, and they're often used on pavements, so they can be very difficult for people to detect. And because of their speed and the weight, the risk of a collision is higher than, say, with an ordinary push bike.
0: And Ricky Gervais has offered his support to his Office co-star Lucy Davis following her incurable breast cancer diagnosis. She's been met with messages of support from friends, former colleagues and fans. That's the latest from Radio News Hub. I'm Tanita Sims.
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0: Cloud with outbreaks of rain in the northwest, but elsewhere dry, bright and warm, particularly so in the west and southwest. Highs today of 34 degrees Celsius.
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It's No Mercy and Where Do You Go? Ernie Rowe with you here on Care Radio, and I am so glad to be back for another week. Not least of all because my friend has bought me a neck fan. Honestly, this is the best present I have ever had. Have you tried one of these neck fans? You just have to. Please, treat yourself. It's a revelation. Yeah, I do feel old saying that, but you know, I can live with it. This bloke from the Moody Blues is touring all over the UK right now. It's Justin Hayward.

Now, would you go for forever autumn, or would you have forever spring, summer, or winter? I think I would go autumn. You don't get all hot and sweaty like we've been getting, do you, really? You don't get all of that palaver going on. Remember this lot, Renaissance. All boho dress.

0: We are Care Radio. I'm Andy Holmes with news of a warning about potentially unsafe glasses for watching this week's solar eclipse. The UK Health Security Agency has published guidelines on its website about how to watch the occasion safely and without looking directly at the sun. It also highlights that specialist glasses must conform to the relevant international safety standard and is urging people to buy them from reputable retailers. It's reminding people that standard sunglasses are not suitable and there are other ways to see the eclipse, including projecting the sun's image using a pinhole projector. For more Care News, stay with us here at Care Radio.
1: Exercise. It doesn't have to mean Lycra or a fancy gym membership. 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
2: There are two types of drive you can have on the motorway. One that feels like this. Or one that feels... like this. The difference is just a few little changes. Like giving more space to the car in front or not hogging the middle lane. Because being a little more considerate on the road actually reduces congestion and collisions, which transforms everyone's journey. So we all feel a little less and a lot more. National Highways.

do. It's Shanice, and I love your smile here on Care Radio. Glad that you could join me. It's Ernie Rowe keeping you company right now. Now, there's new research out suggesting more than half of social care workers have considered leaving the profession over the past year alone. A survey by qualifications organisation NCFE found that low pay, heavy workloads, staffing shortages and limited career progression are amongst the biggest concerns. Despite those challenges, though, many care workers still say they would recommend a career in care because of the difference they make to people's lives. Hear, hear. And the report says that improving training, qualifications and career opportunities will be vital, though, to retaining staff and attracting new recruits in the future. Do you know what a Care Radio anthem is? Well, it's a banger of a tune. It's a tune that you can sing along to, and it's one that makes you feel great. Would you like an example? Here we go. Oh, build up. You know what it is, don't you? It's Queen Diana Ross herself.

I loved Diana Ross. I did. I always wanted to grow up to be Diana Ross. See how that worked out for me. But I'm stronger now. Sugar Babes on Care.

0: We are Care Radio. I'm Andy Holmes with news that the amount of medicines wasted in England last year could fill 75 swimming pools. That's according to a study by the National Pharmacy Association, which says nearly 3,500 tons of partially used medicines were disposed of last year in England alone. It estimates that the cost to the NHS is upwards of £480 million. The NPA, which represents community pharmacy in the UK, has called for more regular medicine reviews to identify repeat prescriptions that are no longer needed. For more Care news, stay with us here at Care Radio.
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That never received the acclaim I thought it deserved. Soul Asylum and Runaway Train here on Care Radio. Now, there's been a major analysis of verified care home reviews, and it's found that the majority of UK care homes are receiving very positive feedback from residents and their families. The study's been done by carehome.co.uk, and it found that almost two-thirds of homes achieved an overall review score of 9 out of 10 or higher. Staff received the highest ratings of all, with reviewers regularly praising their kindness, compassion and professionalism. The report says the findings highlight the outstanding work carried out every day by care home teams, whilst also identifying opportunities to improve areas such as activities and value for money. I love a bit of value for money. It's for you if you're a carer, Billy Swan.

lovely Billy Swan and I Can Help here on Care Radio. Now, I went to see the Human League in Leeds a few weeks ago and they were absolutely tremendous, and they were being supported by ABC. Again, absolutely tremendous. But some of the music that was playing while we just waited in this big square in Leeds by the town hall, some of this music was brilliant, just keeping the crowd going. And this next tune was one of the tunes that was played. And there was a little fella just to my right, 5 foot and a dog end tall. And there he is singing Calvin Harris and Rag and Bone Man's I Am a Giant with more conviction than you get in 16 prisons, honestly.

0: 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I'm Andy Holmes with news of a campaign to track down thousands of hidden carers in Dorset. 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Now, Dorset County Council's encouraging residents to recognise their caring role and find out what help is available. 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It's urging people to contact the Dorset Carer Service or to sign up for the online Bridget tool to see what help they can get. 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
4: Animals can't speak to drivers, but if they could, they would be asking us, telling us by the sounds of it, to put our litter and fruit waste in the bin. Because roadside litter kills an estimated 3 million animals every year. No wonder they sound miffed. So let's lend them a paw. Let's take our rubbish with us and bin it properly. National Highways. And what's that? They said thanks very much.

They were from Germany, and they were very, very progressive indeed, and a little bit scary. Kraftwerk and The Model here on Care Radio. Now, there's a new community-led carers network being launched to support people in Burnham on Sea and Highbridge. The Highbridge and Burnham Trusted Carers Network aims to make it easier for residents to find trusted local care by bringing together carers, health professionals, and registered micro providers. Organisers say the ambition is to create a community where no one struggles alone, helping families better understand their care options while strengthening the links between local support services. Community leaders have welcomed the initiative as a really positive step for local care. It sounds like it, doesn't it?

Jarrell and Alexander O'Neill, Saturday Love. I used to love that. I was always the idiot that would go up to the DJ and say, can you play Criticise? Or can you play Fake or Anything by Alexander O'Neill? I never used to speak like that because I'm not actually from Essex. I'm from Yorkshire, but you get the gist, don't you? That's what kind of an idiot I was on a Saturday night. Now, there is very sad news from Oban in Scotland. A community care provider in Oban has ceased trading because of ongoing staff shortages. The closures left families, staff and those receiving care facing uncertainty whilst alternative arrangements are tried. Well, they're trying to put them in place at the moment. The company says persistent difficulties recruiting enough care workers made it impossible to continue operating. The situation highlights the wider workforce challenges affecting social care providers in many communities, particularly in rural areas where recruiting and retaining qualified staff can be especially difficult.

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1: With the latest national and international news on

0: murdered two women and sexually assaulted a third, has been jailed for the rest of his life. 40-year-old Simon Levy killed grandmother Carmenza Valencia Trujillo in March 2025 and mother of four, Cheryl Wilkins, in August that year too. His spiral of offending escalated from sexual assaults on the tube to double murder. Judge Mark Lucraft KC gave him the sentence.
1: As her mother says, they will keep her alive through their memories and the stories of her they will tell her children. Turning to the sentencing provisions, the sentence for murder is fixed by law. It must be imprisonment for life.
0: Andy Burnham says he will consider imposing a ban on disposable barbecues. It's because of the risk of further wildfires as extreme heat continues to grip parts of the UK. The Prime Minister will chair an emergency COBRA meeting later in response to a prolonged spell of exceptionally hot and dry weather. This evening, we can see the UK's fullest solar eclipse till 2090.
2: It's really nice as well when you witness something like that, when you're there, you're kind of watching it happen in front of you. It just reminds us that we're part of something bigger, like much bigger.
0: That's Liz Avery, an astronomer at the Royal Society Greenwich. Consumers have been warned against using knock-off glasses to watch it, as safety-approved options all but sell out online. Meanwhile, drivers are being warned they may need to turn their headlights on during the solar eclipse. The RAC says the action might be necessary for vehicles which do not have automatic lights to boost their visibility to other road users. Some children eligible for three meals from September could miss out because their parents don't know they are. More than 500,000 extra children will come under widened eligibility announced in June. The Child Poverty Action Group are calling on ministers to do more to let families know of the policy change. And Gavin's Stacey star, Melanie Walters, says she's completely thrilled to be joining Strictly Come Dancing. The Welsh actress is the final name announced for the 2026 series. That's the latest from Radio News Hub. I'm Tanita Sims.
3: Radio Works. New figures from Fair Pay UK suggest two-thirds of people believe work traditionally carried out by women continues to be undervalued in 2026. Here's Jacqueline Young, a lawyer for Fair Pay UK.
4: We're bringing equal pay claims against the UK's biggest supermarkets. We say shop floor roles, more often done by women, are of equal value to jobs done in the warehouse, more often by men. However, women are paid less. Shop floor workers are encouraged to join the claim at fairpayuk.co.uk.
0: Cloud with outbreaks of rain in the northwest, but elsewhere dry, bright and warm, particularly so in the west and southwest. Highs today of 34 degrees Celsius. Ernie Rowe. On

S Club 7 and you. Welcome, if you just joined me. It's Ernie Rowe keeping you company here on Care Radio. And why wouldn't you have joined Care Radio, eh? We got the best music ever. Just saying. Including a little bit of a sing-along together now.

Oh, do you know, doesn't it do your heart good? If you've never sung karaoke to Summer Nights, you've never lived, have you? Never lived. Ditto if you've never listened to Randy Crawford's voice here before with the Crusaders.

0: We are Care Radio. I'm Andy Holmes with news that unpaid carers in Worcestershire are being asked to share their experiences to help shape strategy in the county. The council is updating its all-age carers strategy and wants to hear from anyone who provides care for a family member, friend or neighbour. An online survey has been set up, which runs until the end of next month, or carers can attend a focus group. Worcestershire County Council says carers' experiences will help shape future support, services and priorities across the county. For more care news, stay with us here at Care Radio.
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Melba Moore, it's a bit of a double-edged sword as a name, because if you don't like Melba, do you know what I mean? You know where I'm going there, don't you? Ernie Rowe keeping you company on Care Radio, and artificial intelligence is creating an opportunity for people considering becoming foster carers to refine how they research fostering providers. And Rolf Pierce is going to explain this. He's a foster care recruitment and retention specialist. And for many years, foster carer recruitment has relied heavily on paid social media advertising and competition for a prominent position on search engines like Google and Bing. Other search engines are available. Now, this approach has frequently favoured the fostering providers with the largest advertising and marketing budgets, obviously. However, a provider's ability to spend more money securing online visibility doesn't necessarily tell a prospective foster carer whether that organisation is the right provider for them. AI-assisted research is beginning to change that. By putting up their own searches, prospective foster carers can now ask platforms like ChatGPT, Gemini, Microsoft Copilot and Claude to help them identify and compare fostering providers against criteria they select themselves. I think that's a great idea. And if you're thinking of becoming a foster carer, get the AI involved and do the comparison, because the last thing you want is with a bunch of cowboys. I'm not saying any of those outfits are cowboys. A cowboy outfit actually is a pair of chaps and a hat to me, with a little bit of a waistcoat going on, perhaps a check shirt. So let's leave it there. I think you know what I'm saying, but get AI involved and it'll take some of the legwork out of that comparison. It's in time for another banger of a tune. This tune will be sing-alongable too, and this tune will make you feel great at the end. It's the Care Radio anthem, and if you'd like to put one of your favorite songs forward to be a Care Radio anthem, send it to us. hello@careradio.org. We'd love to grill it. Tell us why you love it, who you are, what you do, and how it makes you feel.

0: We are Care Radio. I'm Andy Holmes with news of a warning about potentially unsafe glasses for watching this week's solar eclipse. The UK Health Security Agency has published guidelines on its website about how to watch the occasion safely and without looking directly at the sun. It also highlights that specialist glasses must conform to the relevant international safety standard and is urging people to buy them from reputable retailers. It's reminding people that standard sunglasses are not suitable and there are other ways to see the eclipse, including projecting the sun's image using a pinhole projector. For more Care News, stay with us here at Care Radio.
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Ed Live service has been welcomed by carers, service users and partners who say it absolutely transforms lives by providing personalised support in a family environment. Now, earlier this month, the City of Wolverhampton Council announced that Camp Hill Village Trust have been awarded a new contract to continue delivering shared lives across the City of Wolverhampton for the next 2 to 4 years. Now, if you've not heard of Shared Lives before, Shared Lives supports adults and young people aged 16 and over who need care and support. And it does that by carefully matching them with trained carers who welcome them into their own homes and family life. Now, the service can provide long-term living arrangements. Short breaks, day support and other flexible care options are available through the scheme, and it's open to care leavers and young people moving into adult services, older adults and people with learning disabilities, autism, mental health needs or physical or sensory impairments. If you think or it could help you or somebody you know, just have a little search online. Shared Lives, it is an absolute revelation. And

That one, it's so gentle but so impactful, isn't it? Sitting down here on Care Radio. Now, do you remember this lot called Pussycat? Tony, Betty, and Marianne Velpaus, three sisters from the Netherlands, and a couple of blokes called Theo. That's who Pussycat were. Oh, you can quote me on that.

0: We are Care Radio. I'm Andy Holmes with news that the amount of medicines wasted in England last year could fill 75 swimming pools. That's according to a study by the National Pharmacy Association, which says nearly 3,500 tons of partially used medicines were disposed of last year in England alone. It estimates that the cost to the NHS is upwards of £480 million. The NPA, which represents community pharmacies in the UK, has called for more regular medicine reviews to identify repeat prescriptions that are no longer needed. For more care news, stay with us here at Care Radio.
1: You probably think you're pretty good at multitasking behind the wheel. 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
2: 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And here's Nikki, driving off for a morning coffee. 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Allow at least 1.5 meters when overtaking cyclists, or more if driving over 30 miles per hour. And for horse riders, like Joe on Daisy here, slow down to under 10 miles per hour and allow at least 2 metres. 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

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Ernie Rowe keeping you company, and I'm glad you're here, because otherwise I'd be the fool sat in a studio just on my own talking to myself. 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Marshall Hayne now. Yeah. Nothing like a sheriff, just a marshal.

very cool, wasn't it? Very cool and chilled and measured, I would say. Marshall Hayne, Dancing in the City. This is not cool. This is not measured. This is craziness. And that's what I like. Come on, Whitney.

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1: With the latest national and international news.

0: man described as a dangerous and predatory murderer has been sentenced at the Old Bailey to a whole life prison term for murdering two women. Simon Levy was convicted of murdering 53-year-old Carmen Valencia Trujillo and 39-year-old Cheryl Wilkins last year. The killings came after the 40-year-old seriously sexually assaulted another woman. Judge Mark Lucraft KC gave him the sentence.
1: This cannot be described in any way as a borderline case, and the appropriate order is a whole life order, and that is the order I impose in respect to counts 5 and 6. You will be in prison for life and there will be a whole life order.
0: Andy Burnham says he will consider imposing a ban on disposable barbecues because of the risk of further wildfires. It comes as extreme heat continues to grip parts of the UK. Temperatures could hit highs of 38 degrees Celsius tomorrow. National Trust is to carry out a drone survey of the fire damage done at Heath. It's because of fears that the inferno has exposed unexploded bombs from the Second World War. The conservation charity is warning people to stay away from the dangerous area, with all public rights of access currently suspended. Today we can see the UK's fully solar eclipse for the next 54 years. More than 90% of the sun will be obscured by the moon between 6:17 and 8:06 p.m. Liz Avery is an astronomer at the Royal Observatory Greenwich.
2: So what we're going to see is it will go a little bit darker, so it will feel like a really, really cloudy day. It won't go pitch black like nighttime, but it will go darker. Lots of people say as well they feel like it's a little bit eerie. The light feels a little bit weird because it's kind of not what you'd expect at that time of day. It's really nice as well. It just reminds us that we're part of something bigger.
0: And season 2 of Saturday Night Live UK will be on air next month. The British incarnation of the NBC sketch comedy show premiered in March, with each episode seeing a different host take to the stage each week. The first episode of the new series will be on Saturday, September 12th. That's the latest from Radio News Hub. I'm Tanita Sims.
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0: A dry evening with long clear spells, very warm across parts of central and southern areas. Cloudier remains in the northwest with some patchy rain. Lows 15 degrees Celsius.
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Now, that was an epic track, wasn't it? Lynyrd Skynyrd, Sweet Home Alabama. I love that. So we thought, being that we're mad as a box of frogs here at Care Radio, that we thought we'd give you three of the biggest tracks ever, ever, ever made in a row and watch you blow your mind. So next up, could contain Richard Burton. So if you're allergic, I'm just giving you the heads up, all right? It's Jeff Wayne's War of the Worlds. I'm not saying it will contain Richard Burton, but it is made in a factory where Burtons are used, all right? Just so you know.

feel worn out after that, but I loved it. Jeff Wayne's War of the Worlds and the Eve of the War. I was trying to be atmospheric there. I didn't really pull it off, did I? But I tried. It's Ernie Rowe keeping you company. Now, Flintshire County Council, or is it Flintshire? I don't know. Flintshire County Council has reaffirmed its commitment to supporting young carers by signing the Young Carers Covenant. Hurrah! Now, it's a UK-wide pledge and it's aiming to improve the lives, well-being and future opportunities of young carers and young adult carers up to the age of 25. It's been developed by Carers Trust and the Young Carers Alliance, and the Covenant sets out 10 key outcomes identified by young carers themselves as being essential to improving their lives and making sure they've got the same opportunities as their peers. Around 800 identified young carers are currently supported in Flintshire, with some taking on caring responsibilities from as young as 4 years old. It's pretty sobering, right? That's why things like Care Radio are important, to help the carers of the UK, young, old, and quite a lot in the middle. And that's just my tummy for starters.

0: 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I'm Andy Holmes with news of a campaign to track down thousands of hidden carers in Dorset. It's thought a large number of people in the county are providing unpaid care for a loved one, friend or neighbour without realising they are entitled to support. Now, Dorset County Council's encouraging residents to recognise their caring role and find out what help is available. It follows a publication of the government's new Unpaid Carers Action Plan. It's urging people to contact the Dorset Carer Service or to sign up for the online Bridget tool to see what help they can get. For more care news, stay with us here at Care Radio.
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looked at the next three tracks. 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Free and All Right Now. 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Together, we're making compassionate support more accessible to our local communities." Do you know what I thought when I was reading there? Marjorie House. I was thinking Marjorie Dawes. Do you remember Little Britain? Seesaw, Marjorie Dawes. I don't think they did the seesaw bit, but Marjorie Dawes was definitely there. Huge. Oasis, Brothers.

It was just like being at a gig there, wasn't it? Oasis and Whatever here on Care Radio. Now, this next one, I would like Santana to make another version of She's Not There for me. Just tailored to me. And it'll probably be called She's Not All There. I'd hope so. Come on. Crack your paint. Crack a smile. You know you want to.

flowers and don't go. You're listening to Care Radio and I'm glad you are. It's Ernie Rowe. Hello. Now, residents at Port Manor Care Home in Seaford enjoyed another memorable outing this week when volunteers from the Seaford Cycling Without Age Club visited with their specially designed trishaws, giving residents the opportunity to experience the sights and fresh sea air of the local area. If you don't know what a trishaw is, it's a tricycle, a proper adult-sized tricycle with a rickshaw thing on, and it makes them able to be like trishaws, like rickshaws, trishaws. There you go, to carry a passenger. Now, Barchester healthcare resident Margaret was joined by Sarah, one of Port Manor's carers, for a leisurely ride around Seaford. That must have been lovely. I would fancy a go in a trishaw. As they travelled along the seafront and through familiar streets, they enjoyed chatting, waving to passers-by. Apparently, Margaret thought she was a queen doing that, and reminiscing about memories of the town. That would have been lovely. Now, the visitors was organised by Cycling Without Age. They provide the residents with a chance to reconnect with their local community, to enjoy the outdoors and experience the simple pleasure of a bike ride in a safe and comfortable environment. What a lovely, lovely idea. I love that, I do. There's a lot of things I love, including roast chicken crisps, but that's another story for yet another day.

0: Music like that is just timeless, isn't it? Isley Brothers and Harvest for the World. I've been driving to and from work and I've been seeing all of these fields absolutely parched. I don't know if there will be a harvest for the world. I am looking around Buckinghamshire and Bedfordshire. I don't even know if we're going to get enough grain this season to have a loaf of bread each.
1: Ladies and gentlemen, this is Mumble number 5.
0: I'm not making light of it. It's terrifying. I'm saying hello to you if you're a farmer.

0: We are Care Radio. I'm Andy Holmes with news of a warning about potentially unsafe glasses for watching this week's solar eclipse. The UK Health Security Agency has published guidelines on its website about how to watch the occasion safely and without looking directly at the sun. It also highlights that specialist glasses must conform to the relevant international safety standard and is urging people to buy them from reputable retailers. It's reminding people that standard sunglasses are not suitable and there are other ways to see the eclipse, including projecting the sun's image using a pinhole projector. For more Care News, stay with us here at Care Radio.
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remember spending hard-earned, not at all, pocket money on that one. ABBA, Money, Money, Money. Loved it. And I thought it was a bit sinister. That's just me, though. Scared out of my skin at nothing. Hughes Corporation.

I can't believe how quickly this last 3 hours has gone. Thank you so much for your company, however much you've given to me. Because to give me anything really is a blessing, isn't it? Hey you! There's always one, isn't there? Shouty one. Till the same time, same place next week.

0: A man who murdered two women and sexually assaulted a third has been jailed for the rest of his life. 40-year-old Simon Levy killed grandmother Carmenza Valencia Trujillo in March 2025 and mother of four Cheryl Wilkins in August that year. His spiral of offending escalated from sexual assaults on the tube to double murder. Judge Mark Lucraft, KC, gave him the sentence.
1: On counts 5 and 6, therefore, the sentence is one of life imprisonment with a whole life order on each count. On counts 1 and 2, life imprisonment on each count with a minimum term on each of 12 years. Those sentences are concurrent to each other and concurrent to the sentences on counts 5 and 6.
0: Andy Burnham says he will consider imposing a ban on disposable barbecues. It's because of the risk of further wildfires as extreme heat continues to grip parts of the UK. Prime Minister will chair an emergency Cobra committee later. Tonight's the night millions of us will be able to see the fullest solar eclipse for the next half a century. More than 90% of the sun will be obscured by the moon. Liz Avery is an astronomer at the Royal Observatory, Greenwich.
2: It takes a real incredible set of cosmic coincidences for everything to line up in exactly the right place at exactly the right time.
0: The University of Cambridge says it will investigate how a professor who resigned over a plagiarism row was appointed. Professor Jason Arday, a professor of sociology of education, quit last week following a series of media reports alleging he plagiarised his PhD thesis and other research. And grouse shooting is a major contributor to the rural economy, according to a new study. August the 12th, the so-called Glorious 12th, is when the red grouse season traditionally begins. The study, published by the Angus Glen's Moreland Group and Scottish Lands and Estates, says the estate's annual expenditure of £6.6 million includes £3.6 million on wages, supporting the equivalent of 86 full-time jobs and 768 seasonal workers. That's the latest from Radio News Hub. I'm Jonathan Deutsch.
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0: A dry evening with long clear spells, very warm across parts of central and southern areas. Cloud remains in the northwest with some patchy rain, lows of 15 degrees Celsius.
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Repeat from Jackie Wilson. That song actually was first released back in 1957, but it wasn't until the mid-80s that it was used as the backing track to a clay animation video for a TV documentary that it actually became famous. So, you know, proof positive that if you wait 29 years, your song can be an overnight success as well. Hello, it's Andy Holmes at Care Radio with music from George Michael after this iconic 90s gem. I think, you know, if my car started making this noise, I'd take it in and get it looked at. It's a belting tune. It's Wakefield.

you know the dance moves to that, then you're very much of my vintage. Wakefield there and Saturday Night. I'd just like to clarify, by the way, I wasn't actually doing the dance while that track was being played. Not at all. Anyway, I'm going to catch my breath while we listen now to George Michael and Care Radio.

0: We are Care Radio. I'm Andy Holmes with news that the amount of medicines wasted in England last year could fill 75 swimming pools. That's according to a study by the National Pharmacy Association, which says nearly 3,500 tons of partially used medicines were disposed of last year in England alone. It estimates that the cost to the NHS is upwards of £480 million. The NPA, which represents community pharmacies in the UK, has called for more regular medicine reviews to identify repeat prescriptions that are no longer needed. For more care news, stay with us here at Care Radio.
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Dr. Alban there, and I was just about to make a flippant comment about whether or not he was a real qualified doctor, but I've just looked it up and he trained to be a dentist, so that's me told, isn't it? Right, it's time now for our Care Radio anthem this hour. It's loud, it's proud, here's Pink. Right.

That is what we call in the radio biz a veritable Bobby Dazzler of a tune. Pink there with Raise Your Glass. That was our Care Radio anthem. Now, I set you round about this time every hour a little teaser just to keep you paying attention. At some point in the next half hour or so, I'm going to be playing a song that contains the following lyrics. It's our lyrical challenge. All you have to do is have a little think, see if you can predict the song before you hear it. The words this hour are thus: all this world is a crazy ride, so take your seats and hold on tight. And I have been accused of making these a little bit tricky of late, but I think this one is a doddle. All this world is a crazy ride, so take your seats and hold on tight. That'll be played at some time in the next 30-odd minutes or so, after Busted at Care Radio.

0: 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I'm Andy Holmes with news of a campaign to track down thousands of hidden carers in Dorset. 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Now, Dorset County Council's encouraging residents to recognise their caring role and find out what help is available. 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It's urging people to contact the Dorset Carer Service or to sign up for the online Bridget tool to see what help they can get. 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

faves here at Cat Radio, that. Now, I was looking through last week's news archive, and this was rather pleasing to see, that the majority of care homes in the UK are getting very positive feedback from residents and families. It's a study by carehome.co.uk, which has clearly got a stake in this, but they found that almost two-thirds of homes achieved an overall review score of 9 out of 10 or higher, which is fabulous. And it's the staff in particular that achieve the highest ratings of all. So thank you so much for everything that you do in the care industry. Be interested to know what your experience of this is generally. You know, we're not a sector without our challenges here in the care industry, but it really is good to hear that residents and families are appreciative of everything that you do. If you've got a news story you'd like us to cover, hello

0: Lightning Seeds with Life of Riley, a song that Ian Brody wrote about his son, Riley, strangely enough. And it later became used for, it was on Match of the Day, wasn't it, for the goal of the month. So I think poor Riley there never imagined that his name would be football's unofficial soundtrack in the early 1990s. And he probably also didn't realise that in 2026 it would be the answer to this hour's lyrical teaser. Our words were, "All this world is a crazy ride, so take your seats and hold on tight." Featured for you right there in The Life of Riley by The Lightning Seeds. 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
1: Come on, yeah.

0: We are Care Radio. I'm Andy Holmes with news that unpaid carers in Worcestershire are being asked to share their experiences to help shape strategy in the county. The council is updating its all-age carers strategy and wants to hear from anyone who provides care for a family member, friend or neighbour. An online survey has been set up, which runs until the end of next month, or carers can attend a focus group. Worcestershire County Council says carers' experiences will help shape future support, services and priorities across the county. For more care news, stay with us here at Care Radio.
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3: It was just another day, a familiar drive through familiar country. But then, just around the corner, came the unexpected. He'd let his speed creep a little too high as he approached a bend, and he was no longer driving at the right speed for the road. The scary thing is, he didn't even realize driving even a little too fast for the situation is a major cause of collisions, especially on country roads where you don't know what's around the corner. Think, don't let your speed creep.
1: We're here to say thank you.
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I have got music for you from Andy Williams very soon after Little Mix.

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1: With the latest national and international news on

0: who murdered two women and sexually assaulted a third has been jailed for the rest of his life. 40-year-old Simon Levy killed grandmother Carmenza Valencia Trujillo in March 2025 and mother of four Cheryl Wilkins in August that year. His spiral of offending escalated from sexual assaults on the tube to double murder. Judge Mark Lucraft KC gave him the sentence.
1: As her mother says, they will keep her alive through their memories and the stories of her they will tell their children. Turning to the sentencing provisions, the sentence for murder is fixed by law. It must be imprisonment for life.
0: Andy Burnham says he will consider imposing a ban on disposable barbecues because of the risk of further wildfires. It comes as extreme heat continues to grip parts of the UK. Temperatures could hit highs of 38 degrees Celsius tomorrow. The Prime Minister will chair an emergency COBRA committee later in response to a prolonged spell of exceptionally hot and dry weather. This evening we can see the UK's fullest solar eclipse until 2090.
2: It's really nice as well when you witness something like that, when you're there, you're kind of watching it happen in front of you. It just reminds us that we're part of something bigger, like much bigger.
0: That's Liz Avery, an astronomer at the Royal Society Greenwich. Consumers have been warned against using knock-off glasses to watch it, as safety-approved options all but sell out online. The University of Cambridge says it will investigate how a professor who resigned over a plagiarism row was appointed. They say the findings will feed into a review of the process for appointing senior roles. Professor Jason Arday, a professor of sociology and of education, quit last week following a series of media reports alleging he plagiarised his PhD thesis and other research. And today marks the so-called glorious 12th, the date when the red grouse shooting season traditionally begins, and a new study says it's good for the rural economy. Spokesman Ross Ewing said the season helps conserve landscapes and wildlife and sustain rural skills. That's the latest from Radio News Hub. I'm Jonathan Deutsch.
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4: New figures from Fair Pay UK suggest two-thirds of people believe work traditionally carried out by women continues to be undervalued in 2026. Here's Jacqueline Young, a lawyer for Fair Pay UK.
5: We're bringing equal pay claims against the UK's biggest supermarkets. We say shop floor roles, more often done by women, are of equal value to jobs done in the warehouse, more often by men. However, women are paid less. Shop floor workers are encouraged to join the claim at fairpayuk.co.uk.
0: A dry evening with long clear spells, very warm across parts of central and southern areas. Cloud remains in the northwest with some patchy rain, lows of 15 degrees Celsius.
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0: before you go, there's something I want you to have.
1: Oh, it's beautiful. But wait a minute, isn't this...
0: Yeah, yes it is.
1: But I thought the old lady dropped it into the ocean in the end.

0: We are Care Radio, and that was, of course, Brittany with Oops, I Did It Again. Does anybody actually say oops anymore? It's sort of the lowest end of the scale of shock and surprise, isn't it? It kind of goes, oops, then, oh my word, then, ah! And beyond that, we're probably using words that we shouldn't be using on the wireless. But somebody who should definitely be on the wireless is young Mike Posner.
1: Fact.

Mike Posner there at Care Radio with Cooler Than Me. Now, do you know that he famously walked across America? Apparently it took him 6 months back in 2019 it was. I've just looked it up. 2,800 miles was his journey, which, when you think about it, that's more than the Proclaimers would have walked. You know, even 500 miles and 500 more with two of them, they'd certainly not have beaten our Mike. It's Care Radio with the Cranberries playing very soon. I've also got Madness and the Monkees on the way and our Care Radio anthem in 10 minutes or so.

0: We are Care Radio. I'm Andy Holmes with news of a warning about potentially unsafe glasses for watching this week's solar eclipse. The UK Health Security Agency has published guidelines on its website about how to watch the occasion safely and without looking directly at the sun. It also highlights that specialist glasses must conform to the relevant international safety standard and is urging people to buy them from reputable retailers. It's reminding people that standard sunglasses are not suitable and there are other ways to see the eclipse, including projecting the sun's image using a pinhole projector. For more Care News, stay with us here at Care Radio.
1: There are two types of drive you can have on the motorway. One that feels like this.
2: Or one that feels...
1: like this. The difference is just a few little changes. Like giving more space to the car in front. Or not hogging the middle lane. Because being a little more considerate on the road actually reduces congestion and collisions. Which transforms everyone's journey. So we all feel a little less. And a lot more. National Highways.
3: Exercise. 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Let's do this.

one of their early ones, that. Cranberries with Dreams from back in 1992. Love it to bits, that. And we are going to be spinning the clock back by another 10 years or so now for our Care Radio Anthem this hour. This is where we play you a tune that is, well, legendary, iconic. It is of a size and presence that cannot be comprehended by the mere human brain. And this hour, our Care Radio Anthem comes from Toto.

just the sort of track that the slow fade was made for, isn't it? I don't think there'll ever be a time when that song isn't being played on the radio somewhere around the world. Toto and Africa, which is our Care Radio anthem for this hour. Oh, and I nearly forgot, it's a lyrical teaser time, isn't it? So what song do these words come from? Our words this hour are, 'Cause I know in time you'll see what you did to me. That's rather sinister, isn't it? 'Cause I know in time you'll see what you did to me. What song are those the lyrics from? You'll hear it at some point in the next half hour at Care Radio. Can you guess before you hear it? Time now for something rather...

0: 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I'm Andy Holmes with news that England is set to become one of the first countries in the world to eliminate hepatitis C. It comes as the NHS reveals that more than 100,000 people in England have accessed Hep C antiviral treatment in the last decade, which has a more than 95% cure rate. Anyone at increased risk is being urged to order a free and confidential home testing kit. This includes people who've moved here from parts of Eastern Europe, those who've had a tattoo abroad, or who use or have previously used injectable drugs. For more Care news, stay with us here at Care Radio.
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Show Me Love, a song from the subgenre of music known as vocal house. Yeah, or noisy neighbour, depending on your viewpoint. Now, I've been having a quick look through the Care Radio news archive for the last week, and this one really stood out. Bit of a personal connection to this, I'll explain why in a minute, but I see that tens of thousands of young people have had the first part of a life-saving meningitis B vaccine. It's part of a big campaign by the NHS that was launched a couple of weeks ago, and since the 20th of July, by the start of this month, the first doses of the vaccine had totaled about 90,000, so that number's going to be increasing now as we're well into mid-August. And it's basically been targeted at young people who are preparing to go off to university in September. Now, by the end of last month, the National Booking Service had already had more than 135,000 bookings for the coming week. And, very unpleasant meningitis outbreak at my university when I was there in the early 1990s. Very unpleasant indeed. We all got vaccinated at the time. So please, if you're eligible, please do consider getting vaccinated. If you have some news that you'd like us to share with the Care Radio audience, then please do drop us a line, hello@careradio.org, and we'll see what we can do. Music for you on the way from McFly and the Monkees after this from Madness.

McFly at Care Radio with All About You. Before that, Madness and House of Fun. It's a sort of evolution of boy bands, that, isn't it? Madness up to McFly. In fact, you know, while we're on the subject, let's go way back and let's get one of the absolute originals. This is, of course, The Monkees.

0: We are Care Radio. I'm Andy Holmes with news of a community that's rallied together to replace a carer's stolen electric bike. A GoFundMe page in Worcester raised more than £1,400 to replace the bike after Lydia O'Mahony had it stolen in the city centre. Lydia works at a care home in the city and relies on the bike to get her to and from her shifts as a carer. She told the Worcester News that she's overwhelmed and humbled by the generosity of the community and has already ordered a replacement. For more Care News, stay with us here at Care Radio.
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One of our Care Radio faves there, Duffy with Rain On Your Parade. And that was the answer to our lyrical teaser this hour. The words were, "'Cause I know, in time, you'll see what you did to me." Right, we're coming up to 10 to flipping egg. Where does that time go? We've got a bit of time to squeeze in some Sly and the Family Stone, maybe before the news, after Beyoncé.

fabulous bit of empowerment there from Beyoncé with Irreplaceable at Care Radio, where we will head towards the news now with some funk and psychedelic soul from Sly and the Family

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1: With the latest national and international news,

0: A man described as a dangerous and predatory murderer has been sentenced at the Old Bailey to a whole life prison term for murdering two women. Simon Levy was convicted for murdering two women, 53-year-old Carmen Valencia Trujillo and 39-year-old Shoel Wilkins, last year. The killings came after the 40-year-old seriously sexually assaulted another woman. Judge Mark Lucraft, KC, gave him the sentence.
1: This cannot be described in any way as a borderline case, and the appropriate order is a whole life order. And that is the order I impose in respect to counts 5 and 6. You will be in prison for life, and there will be a whole life order.
0: Four men have been found guilty of killing a member of an organised crime group. 45-year-old Thomas Samuel was kidnapped in 2019 in Birmingham by three men claiming to be from Interpol. Today we can see the UK's fullest solar eclipse for the next 54 years. More than 90% of the sun will be obscured by the moon between 17 minutes past 6 and 6 minutes past 8 this evening. Liz Avery is an astronomer at the Royal Observatory Greenwich.
2: So what we're going to see is it will go a little bit darker, so it'll feel like a really, really cloudy day. It won't go pitch black like nighttime, but it will go darker. Lots of people say as well they feel like it's a little bit eerie. The light feels a little bit weird because it's kind of not what you'd expect at that time of day.
0: The organisers of the Eurovision Song Contest have said they've changed the rules for 2027, so the winning broadcaster will automatically be ineligible to host the competition if their state's involved in an armed conflict or sensitive geopolitical situation. The implication is that nations such as Israel and Ukraine, both currently at war, would be unable to stage the contest the year after any song from either nation was the winner. And in football, Lionel Messi has cast doubt on his future following the death of his father last week. Jorge Messi died on Saturday in hospital in his hometown of Rosario following a long illness. He'd previously acted as his son's agent. That's the latest from Radio News Hub. I'm Jonathan Deutsch.
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0: Cloudy across the far north and northwest tonight with some outbreaks of rain. Dry elsewhere but remaining warm in some central and southern areas. Lows between 14 and 20 Celsius.
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0: Ah, yes, Rain. I remember that. Tina Turner kicking off our final hour together here on Care Radio. Hello, it's Andy Holmes with you. Good to have you along. Whatever care and health service setting you find yourself in at the moment, with a bunch of good tunes for you from CeeLo Green, Billy Ray Cyrus. I've got Petula Clark as well. What a combination. But first, Steps now at Care Radio.
1: What you

That'll be Steps there with their comeback single. 15-year gap between that and their previous stuff from 2017. We just heard Scared of the Dark. Right, it's Andy at Care Radio, and it will be really good to hear what you're up to at the moment. 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

0: We are Care Radio. I'm Andy Holmes with news that foster carers in Portsmouth have been celebrated at an award ceremony called the Foscars. The Fostering Oscars was part of an annual event organised by the City Council to thank its carers for the love and compassion they show every day. More than 100 carers joined Foster Portsmouth staff and councillors to enjoy a night of music, entertainment, food and prizes. Organisers say the event in Southsea is designed to recognise carers' dedication to local children and young people. For more care news, stay with us here on Care Radio.
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10: We

Right, I've told you before, no sniggering at the back there. That was Denise LaSalle with My Toot Toot. Come on, behave. We're all grown-ups. It's time for our Care Radio anthem now, you'd be pleased to know, where we play you a huge tune. And this hour, we are going back to 2010 for our big song. It is CeeLo Green at Care Radio.

Care Radio Anthem this hour was CeeLo Green just there with Forget You. Now, how about we have our lyrical challenge now? Let's do that small thing, shall we? I'm going to give you some words. They will be part of a song that you'll hear in the next half hour, 35 minutes. Can you predict what the song's going to be before you hear it? Here we go. The words are, just as long as it's groovy. Nice and short and sweet, and an excellent opportunity for me to say the word groovy, which pleases me greatly. Just as long as it's groovy, what song do those lyrics come from? You'll hear it soon at Care Radio, where I have got Randy Newman and Irene Cara lined up for you after the Boys Town Gang.

0: We are Care Radio. I'm Andy Holmes with news that a new weight loss and type 2 diabetes pill has been approved for use in the UK. It's the first country in Europe to approve Foundayo for weight loss and weight management in adults with a BMI of 30 or above. The Medicines and Healthcare Products Regulatory Agency has rubber-stamped the treatment, which also helps patients to control type 2 diabetes. The prescription-only medication has been developed by Eli Lilly, the same company behind the Mounjaro jab. For more Care news, stay with us here at Care Radio.
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A song there about childhood friendships that's now old enough to have children of its own. From Toy Story, of course, Randy Newman's You've Got a Friend in Me. Now, if you're considering becoming a carer, or maybe you've taken a break and want to get back to it, then there's a campaign in South Lanarkshire to recruit in the area. It's the University Health and Social Care Partnership, which is looking for home carers across the region. It describes the job as offering a rewarding career and an opportunity to make a genuine difference to people's lives every day. Just speak to anybody who works in care and they will more than back up that statement. We are, of course, Care Radio, and we do have snippets of care and health service news throughout the day and night, courtesy of our team of talented journalists, of which I am one, although maybe debatable on the talented front on that case. But we do keep you up to date on the latest in the sector, as well as updates on campaigns and evolving news from the world of health and care right round the clock. Plus, we also play top tunes like this.

much I love you. The saxolettes, I love you. My chiffon is wet, darling. My chiffon is wet. My wig is wet. I am tired. I can't. I am lost in all this. I'm overwhelmed. My God. Okay, but you have to help me. Yeah,

0: 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I'm Andy Holmes with news that England is set to become one of the first countries in the world to eliminate hepatitis C. It comes as the NHS reveals that more than 100,000 people in England have accessed Hep C antiviral treatment in the last decade, which has a more than 95% cure rate. Anyone at increased risk is being urged to order a free and confidential home testing kit. This includes people who've moved here from parts of Eastern Europe, those who've had a tattoo abroad, or who use or have previously used injectable drugs. For more Care news, stay with us here at Care Radio.
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biggest house records of the tail end of the 1990s there, Armin van Helden, You Don't Know Me. Talking of the 90s, by the way, fabulous Paul Hutton has the Care Radio 90s show on a Tuesday. 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He's got the Pet Shop Boys, Mike Flowers, Pops, KLF, Kim Appleby, Billy Joel. The man really does know his stuff. That's Paul Hutton with a 90s show here at Care Radio. To the 70s we go now with music from the OJs.

Love it. The OJ's I Love Music at Care Radio, providing the answer to this hour's lyrical teaser challenge. It contained the words, "just as long as it's groovy," as previously announced. Right, that's pretty much it from me for this sesh here at Care Radio. I'll be back with you very, very soon. We have the news lurking in the wings after Billy Ray Cyrus.

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1: With the latest national and international news.

0: A man who murdered two women and sexually assaulted a third has been jailed for the rest of his life. 40-year-old Simon Levy killed grandmother Carmenza Valencia Trujillo in March 2025 and mother of four Cheryl Wilkins in August that year. His spiral of offending escalated from sexual assaults on the tube to double murder. Judge Mark Lucraft, KC, gave him the sentence.
1: On counts 5 and 6, therefore, the sentence is one of life imprisonment with a whole life order on each count. On counts 1 and 2, life imprisonment on each count with a minimum term on each of 12 years. Those sentences are concurrent to each other and concurrent to the sentences on counts 5 and 6.
0: The University of Cambridge says it will investigate how a professor who resigned over a plagiarism row was appointed. They say the findings will feed into a review of the process for appointing senior roles. Professor Jason Arday, a professor of sociology of education, quit last week following a series of media reports alleging he plagiarised his PhD thesis and other research.
2: We think if the e-scooters are to be legalised, there should be caps on speed and weight, a public education campaign, because the government's own statistics on public perception show people don't understand the law, and consistent enforcement from police forces.
0: That's Chris Theobald from Guide Dogs UK. His comments come as research shows nearly 500 children have been injured from e-scooters in the past 7 years. Four men have been found guilty of killing a member of an organised crime group. 45-year-old Thomas Samuel was kidnapped in 2019 in Birmingham by three men claiming to be from Interpol. And in cricket, returning England Test captain Joe Root says there'll be no midnight curfew on the players under his tenure, as was the case when Ben Stokes was leading the team. The rule was brought in after a number of late-night incidents on the tours of New Zealand and Australia. The curfew has also been lifted for England's white ball teams, despite being under different leadership. That's the latest from Radio News Hub. I'm Jonathan Deutsch.
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0: Cloudy across the far north and northwest tonight with some outbreaks of rain. Dry elsewhere but remaining warm in some central and southern areas. Lows between 14 and 20 Celsius.
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and welcome once again to The Country Show with me, Peter Fairhead. 2 hours of great music, new country this hour, and one or two not-so-oldies, and classic country with the whole shebang in hour two. And it is country music, and I know it.

you saw what I did there. Country and She Knows It, Luke Bryan. And while I've been catching up on what's been happening in the Nashville charts, one of the things that I haven't caught up with yet, except that I've been playing this single for quite a while, is the fabulous album from the Shires. So that's something we'll be doing. The album's called Bonfire. This is the single.

All My Exes, Lauren Elena, with a little bit of help there from Chase Matthew, as we turn our spotlight on our songwriter this week. And it's Zach Crowell, I'll remind you, nothing to do with Rodney as far as I've ever found out. Nashville born and bred, and his third project as a songwriter, majorly, brought success also to Scotty McCreery. That was in the form of See You Tonight, which got to the top 10 at the beginning of 2015.

Cumming sings it for his wife, Brandy. I want you. Cody Johnson in the charts at the moment. Scotty McCreery and See You Tonight. And that got to number 10 at the beginning of 2014, but it became his first top 10 hit. And we got more from the career of Scotty McCreery in the second hour of the show today. So, what have we had? Scotty, we've had Cody Johnson. We want some British country music now. Well, we're featuring it anyway, but always we have UK country at this spot. And it's Nathan Carter and What's Up?

as my son says whenever I see him, occasionally, like most fathers, I suppose, Nathan Carter, and a new single for 2026. And I had this next track down to play when I noticed that it was number 3 behind Be Her and Choose in Texas by Ella Langley. And, of course, it's Ella Langley.

0: kind of ironic, the situation in which Ella Langley is 1, 2, and 3, that at number 3 she should be sharing that spot with Morgan Wallen, who kind of did that before her. I Can't Love You Anymore. And of course, it's not the only Ella Langley track in the charts at the moment.
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Not just in the country charts, but in the pop charts too, with America, Ella Langley breaking the records. Loving life again there. And it brings us to our toe tapper at last, a little bit later than normal. This is Lee Bryce.

On Fire Song and The Shires, one more towards the end of this hour. But right again, the spotlight is on songwriter Zach Crowell, and Jelly Roll, Carrie Underwood and Sam Hunt are just three of the artists that he's worked with. And we've got a songwriting credit from a song by Dustin Lynch, Hell of a Night. Zach Crowell, Adam Sanders and Jaron Boye are the writers. This was a number one in 2015.

Luke Combs and Sleepless in a Hotel Room, just having a nosy what's coming up in the next hour, just having a look at what I've prepared. There are some really, really big names from the past of country music. 6 decades of country covers 3 or 4 of them at least, but there are others scattered around. Right now we're playing the better tracks from the charts of today. Not necessarily so well established, but doing very well at the moment is Vincent Mason.

Damned If I Do, and that's the music of Vincent Mason. And someone's saying, go on, tell us who's on in the next hour. I'll tell you who we've got lined up amongst the female singers. Nancy Sinatra, The Judds, Tammy Wynette, Jeannie C. Riley. Now, if you didn't recognise at least a couple of those names, then you're listening to the wrong show, kind of, aren't you? But they're coming up with our Hour of Great Country Oldies, but a couple more tunes before we do get to the end of this hour. We've got one more from the Shires. This is A Good Life.

Shires and A Good Life from their new album Bonfire. And with the forthcoming album, our final new track this hour is Shaboozey and Cowgirl.

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1: With the latest national and international news.

0: Andy Burnham has urged retailers to withdraw disposable barbecues from sale in an effort to prevent wildfires as the heatwave continues. The Prime Minister wants barbecues pulling from shelves as he warned extreme heat conditions could be with us for some weeks yet. His comments follow the government's emergency COBRA meeting in response to the prolonged spell of exceptionally hot weather. England and Wales have already seen over 1,000 wildfires this year. That's as many as in the whole of 2025. As temperatures soar into the high 30s in the UK's fifth heatwave of the year, people with cancer are being warned to take extra precautions. Anthony Cunliffe from Macmillan.
1: We did see in June and July, through the heatwaves then, a significant 300% increase in visits to our information about for cancer people during heatwaves. So we do know that people are considering that they may be at higher risk and wanting advice on how to best manage that.
0: A 25-year-old bus driver shot dead outside a pub in South London has been named by police. Auguste Marie Bile Aka Amoa was named by the Metropolitan Police as the victim of the attack in Willington Road, Clapham on Monday evening. Shortly after the shooting, a 22-year-old man attended hospital with a gunshot wound and was arrested on suspicion of murder, according to the force. He remains in hospital under police guard. And grouse shooting is a major contributor to the rural economy, according to a new survey. August the 12th, the so-called Glorious 12th, is when the red grouse season traditionally begins. The study, published by the Angus Glen's Moreland Group and Scottish Land and Estates, says the estate's annual expenditure of £6.6 million includes £3.66 million on wages, supporting the equivalent of 86 full-time jobs and 768 seasonal workers. Spokesman Ross Ewing said the season helps sustain rural skills and conserve landscapes and wildlife. And in football, Lionel Messi has cast doubt on his future following the death of his father last week, aged 68. Jorge Messi died on Saturday in hospital in his hometown of Rosario following a long illness. He'd previously acted as his son's agent. That's the latest from Radio News Hub. I'm Jonathan Deutsch.
2: 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But if you can't be bothered with all that faff, then let the claims guys legal handle everything for you. So if you bought cars on finance between 2007 and 2024, then text PCP to 60777 now.
3: The claims guys.
0: Cloudy across the far north and northwest tonight with some outbreaks of rain. Dry elsewhere, but remaining warm in some central and southern areas. Lows between 14 and 20 Celsius.
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welcome to an hour of great country oldies. Two at the top from Scotty McCreary, the 31-year-old from North Carolina. Regular chart appearances in the top 10. Top 10 since 2011. That includes five number ones.

0: Two at the top from Scotty McCreery, The Trouble With Girls, his second charted single in 2011. Only got to number 2017, it was worth more. And one of those great number ones, his first number one from 2018, and that was Five More Minutes.
1: What we're going to do right here is go back into time.
0: Six decades of country start here.

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Number one in 1968 for Tammy Wynette, Stand By Your Man, of course. Classic artist, Tammy Wynette. Here's another, Merle Haggard.

0: is treated bad at home.
1: 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Number one in 1971, this time for Merle Haggard and Carolyn.

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The Judds, spoiling actually, a run of 8 consecutive number ones before that with Don't Be Cruel in 1987 when that one got to number 10. This is the 3rd consecutive number one in 1990 for Clint Black, Nobody.

Black, Nobody's Home, got to number one in 1990. And we moved into the noughties with Jake Owen, Don't Think I Can't Love You. Number two in 2009. And that just leaves our last decade. Eric Church plays for us. Record year, another number one. This one from 2016. A situation.

0: Eric Church, Record Year. Peter Fairhead playing the records, which I hope you'll like. Well, records is short for recordings. They may not be vinyl discs anymore, or even CDs. But I hope you're enjoying the music and singing along. That's always an offer. Not exactly karaoke, but a chance to give your tonsils a whirl. A couple of great cover tunes for you next on the show.
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Because Boots was such a big hit, and it's been played so much since the mid-60s, tend to think of Nancy Sinatra as a kind of novelty singer. Jackson. Oh, that was good, wasn't it? But actually, yeah, she learned a lot from her father, and that was a beautiful version of Walk Through This World With Me, which in country music you associate with the 1967 hit by George Jones. Well, I think we can say really that Nancy didn't learn it from George, because she recorded that in 1962 as well, for her 1967 as well, for her album Country My Way, and I think that's pretty good. I hope you agree. Got a two for deal now, two for the price of one. A little help from Leanne Womack for Gene Watson, and we're back with The Hag. Today I started loving you again.

Band bring you an hour of great country oldies with Gene Watson from 2007, and then from 2014, Alan West, and a song which he wrote with another nearby singer-songwriter, Steve Black, Come On Home. What an absolutely fabulous, so much talent on the British country music scene, which rarely gets seen in the spotlight.

Cody Johnson, Johnson, demonstrating how good he was just as an indie artist, and then with the big record label behind him. First track was With You I Am from 2016, an indie track, and from the album Ain't Nothing To It, Cody Johnson, On My Way To You, which got to number 11 in 2018. But good music, well, it's not defined by anything other than does it sound good, and this sounds really good. All the way back, it's coming to us from 1958.

Don and Phil, of course, in 1958, and Problems, great crossover music. And here's a song which they would probably have known. Maybe they sang it, maybe they didn't. But this is the Rankin Family. They were very popular and started to cross over in the 1990s. Fair and Tender Ladies at the beginning of the decade. Come on.

The Rankin Sisters featuring Cookie, Fair and Tender Ladies. So you might still find an old CD of them about. Nearly time to go, time for a couple more. Ed Bruce now, the theme from Brett Maverick. Taking you back to 1981.

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0: 1981. The hour is coming to a close. Find me here, email me here at the radio station, or find me on social media if you want to get in touch. Look forward to hearing from you. Apart from that, we've got the Gatlin Brothers. They're going to see us out. They're the love of a lifetime. Number four in 1988. Until next week, stay safe. Bye for now.

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1: With the latest national and international news on the

0: Prime Minister has called for retailers of all sizes to withdraw disposable barbecues from sale as the nation tries to prevent further wildfires. England and Wales have already seen 1,017 wildfires recorded this year alone. That's more than the total for 2025, and Andy Burnham fears the situation could get worse. The Labour leader made his comments after emerging from the government's emergency COBRA meeting on Wednesday evening. Most UK supermarkets have already suspended sales of disposable barbecues, in line with guidance from the National Fire Chiefs Council. Scorching temperatures put people with cancer at further risk. That's according to Macmillan. Anthony Cunliffe is their spokesperson.
1: We may even have more heat waves this year. We know we've got another one coming up, and that may really cause a lot of kind of emotional or psychological concern for people with cancer, especially if they've heard that they're at a higher risk.
0: A London bus driver shot dead outside a pub on Monday evening has been named by police. The Met named 25-year-old Auguste Marie Bile Aka Amoa as the victim of the attack in Willington Road, Clapham. A 22-year-old man attended hospital with a gunshot wound shortly after the shooting. He remains in hospital under police guard, having been arrested on suspicion of murder. And a man who murdered two women and sexually assaulted a third has been jailed for the rest of his life. 40-year-old Simon Levy killed grandmother Carmenza Valencia Trujillo in March 2025 and the mother of four, Cheryl Wilkins, in August that year. His spiral of offending escalated from sexual assaults on the tube to double murder. Judge Mark Lucraft KC gave him the sentence.
2: On counts 5 and 6, therefore, the sentence is one of life imprisonment with a whole life order on each count. On counts 1 and 2, life imprisonment on each count with a minimum term on each of 12 years. Those sentences are concurrent to each other and concurrent to the sentences on counts 5 and 6.
0: And today has marked the so-called Glorious 12th, the date when the red grouse shooting season traditionally begins. And a new study says it's good for the rural economy. Spokesman Ross Ewing said the season helps conserve landscapes and wildlife and sustain rural skills. That's the latest from Radio News Hub. I'm Jonathan Deutsch.
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0: Cloudy across the far north and northwest tonight with some outbreaks of rain. Dry elsewhere but remaining warm in some central and southern areas. Lows between 14 and 20 Celsius.
4: Sentimental Journey.

someone with too much time on their hands worked out it's impossible to do what the lyrics say in that song, drive to all those places in the time scale he was singing about. You'd have to be Lewis Hamilton at the very least. But let's not be too pedantic. It was a very pleasant song to start the sentimental journey. I'm Peter Milburn, and we're going way back in time to play some of the songs we enjoyed when we were young and fancy-free. And if you're not anywhere near the bus pass generation, stick around to discover the music from another generation. There were some decent tunes back then.

There are dozens of versions of that song around, Vaya con Dios, Go with God. One of the most successful versions was by Les Paul and Mary Ford. And there have been other versions from everyone from the Drifters to Milliken and Nesbitt. And the one we heard there was from Nina and Frederick. Years ago, when I was a kid, in fact, many years ago, when I was a kid, as a family, we went to see Nina and Frederick in concerts when we're on holiday. And I remember them singing, "There's a Hole in My Bucket, Dear Liza, Dear Liza." It's a song we used to sing at school. But heavens, that version went on. It seemed to last forever. And I'm there as a little kid, swinging my legs on a seat that was too big for me, thinking this song would never end. If it weren't for the fact that Frederick's no longer with us, I'd swear we could go back to that concert hall and still be up there singing it.

Autumn Faith, and How About That? He had a very impressive run of hits for about 5 years in the early 60s, but we didn't get a lot of song for our money. Most of them lasted 2 minutes or so. And the one we've just heard, that came in at under 2 minutes. Bohemian Rhapsody it wasn't. There are a couple of reasons why. One is that back then, the technology of the time meant that the longer the record, the poorer the quality. And the other was that a lot of people listened to pop music on jukeboxes, particularly in America. So short records meant us piling our coins into the jukeboxes more often. Bonanza time for the jukebox companies.

0: Well, there was a lady who never had a singing lesson in her life, amazingly. She learnt her craft from listening to records of all the greats, Ella Fitzgerald, Sarah Vaughan, and Doris Day, not least. It doesn't follow that it rubs off. I'm sure I could spend hours listening to Matt Monro and Michael Bublé, and my voice wouldn't improve one jot. Sounds okay in the shower, but that's as far as it gets. That was a Dutch singer by the name of Anne Burton. That doesn't sound very Dutch, you're thinking. Well, her real name was Johanna Rafalovich. That still doesn't sound very Dutch, you're thinking. Well, she was born in Amsterdam of Polish heritage. And when she was looking for a stage name, she thought of her favourite actor, Richard Burton, and decided on Anne Burton. Although Richard Burton itself is a stage name, he was originally Richard Jenkins, and took his new surname from his inspirational teacher, who encouraged his career, Philip Burton. Sadly, just like Richard Burton, Anne Burton died of cancer in her 50s in the 1980s. And we heard her there with a standard first recorded by Frank Sinatra. A lovely way to spend an evening.
1: Did you ever see a dream walking? Well, I did.

0: Michael Holliday with Did You Ever See a Dream Walking, one that was a big success for his hero, Bing Crosby. You could hardly tell their singing voices apart. The song first appeared in a corny old film called Sitting Pretty, where two young men and two young women set out for Hollywood, hoping to make it big in the movie industry. How many films and songs have told that story? And one of the men in it was Jack Haley, who played the Tin Man in The Wizard of Oz. And years later, his son, Jack Jr., he married Liza Minnelli, who of course is the daughter of the film star, Judy Garland. Small world, isn't it? And one of the young women Sitting Pretty was Ginger Rogers, who was, well, she was Ginger Rogers, one of the best-known dancers and singers ever. That film they were in, it was made just before the Americans got all prudish and brought in this code about what could be in films. And this code, it covered all sorts of things. Clergymen couldn't be figures of fun. Judges and the police could never be villains or criminals themselves. And hanky-panky outside marriage couldn't be seen to be enjoyable. Presumably, there could be a couple in bed together, but they had to look like it was the end of the world.
1: Yeah.

I was talking a little earlier about a singer, Johanna Rafalovich, who took the stage name Anne Burton because she liked Richard Burton, the actor. Well, there was a lady who took the stage name Sunny Gale. She was a walking weather forecast. And there was another singer around at the same time. She chose Gale Storm. What is it with these American singers? And then we heard Sunny Gale with East of the Sun and West of the Moon, written by a man called Brooks Bowman when he was just a student at the prestigious Princeton University. He put it together for a student musical. And because of its great success, a wonderful career beckoned. But it wasn't to be. He died in a car crash at the age of just 23, leaving us to wonder what music he might have created had it not been for that tragedy. I'm Peter Milburn with the Sentimental Journey, some of the great old songs and tunes from across the years.

tune said to have been the inspiration for Fleetwood Mac's instrumental Albatross. And you can hear the similarities. That was Sleepwalk from brothers Santo and Johnny. Their career was encouraged by their dad, who absolutely loved the steel guitar. He heard one being played on the radio one day and he was mesmerised. He said to his wife, "Jose, honey, I've just heard the steel guitar on Radio WXYZ and it sure did sound good." And she said, "Why are you talking like that? You're from Brooklyn." And from then on, he was determined his son should learn the instrument, which they did. They became very good at it, with Sleepwalk getting to the top of the American chart and getting into ABBA Hit Parade as well.

unknown. Honey child, I ain't even got a trace of you. You know one thing? I'd give anything in the world just to see the face of you. I was a fool to stay away from you and everything else so long. I should have been diplomatic and figured that someday

The distinctive sound of the Ink Spots. Not that it stopped scores of other groups over the years calling themselves the Ink Spots, and there was very little the originals could do about it. There was so much confusion about who had the naming rights, so even when they went to court, it didn't go anywhere. And we heard them there with Address Unknown, a single that's so old it came out on something known as shellac. That was a resin that records were made of until vinyl took over in the 1940s. And those shellac records, they were played at 78 RPM, as opposed to 45 RPM for later singles. Now, this wasn't exactly my era, I'm not that old, but when I was a kid, we somehow acquired an old gramophone player and a pile of old 78s. And, you know, to see them whizzing around the turntable at that speed, it was a sight to behold. You almost felt they'd take off, they were revolving that fast. I'm still in awe of things like Alexa. You can just say, Alexa, play Address Unknown by the Ink Spots, and there it is. Well, you've obviously got to install Alexa first. It's not that much of a miracle, but we've come a long way since shellac records.

biggest hits in the career of Leo Sayer, When I Need You, got all the way to number one. He lives in Australia these days. In fact, he's been there for years. He's now an Australian citizen. But he is coming back to our shores in October and November this year to do one final UK tour. He's playing 23 venues, including ones in Birmingham, London, Swansea, Manchester and Liverpool. And as far as I know, that's it. No more Leo Sayer in concert in this country. Yeah, I know that's not earth-shattering compared to some of the things going on in our lives, but, you know, I thought I'd pass it on. And before Leo Sayer, well, picture this. Hong Kong, 1947. There's a civil war going on in China. And an American war correspondent, played by William Holden, falls in love with a nurse of mixed European and Chinese origin. Her community turn their back on her because of the affair, and she loses her job at the hospital. She must have had a terrible union. And William Holden, he slips off to cover another war, the Korean War, and is killed. And that's it, the end. That's a summary of Love is a Many Splendid Thing. And there we heard the theme from the movie, which won an Oscar in 1956 for Best Original Song in a Film. And we heard it there from who else but Shirley Bassey.

The late Vince Hill with one of the dozen or so hits he enjoyed in his career, Roses of Picardy, a song from the First World War. It was co-written by Fred Weatherly, who also put the words to Danny Boy. He was actually a lawyer, but he did a bit of songwriting in his spare time. And when he died in 1929, the obituary in the Times said his fertility was extraordinary. They were referring to his songwriting output, nothing else. And Vince Hill, he was one of our great crooners from the mid-60s onwards. A lot of us will remember his smash at Edelweiss, a song from The Sound of Music. He had hits with songs like Take Me to Your Heart Again, sung to the tune of the Edith Piaf song, La Vie en Rose, and Love Letters in the Sand, The Importance of Your Love, and so many others. He was working as a baker and then as a lorry driver, but he also had ambitions to be a singer, and he saw an ad in Melody Maker, and it said the band of the Royal Corps of Signals were wanting a vocalist. So he went to Catterick Army Camp for an audition, and he got the job, and he travelled all round the world with them. And, luckily for him, it also counted as his national service, which young men had to do for a couple of years up to 1960. Then he joined a big band and went solo, leading to that long and successful career.

That was Suddenly There's a Valley, written in the mid-50s by two men called Chuck and Biff. Those names sound like they've been in a pub brawl. And we heard it there from Gogi Grant, much better known in her native America than here, although she did get into the British charts with The Wayward Wind, actually doing a lot better than a rival version out at the same time from Jimmy Young. By the way, Gogi wasn't her real name. Well, nor was Grant, for that matter. I mean, no parents would look at a little babe and say, "I know, let's call her Gogi." No, they looked at their adorable newborn daughter and said, "I know, let's call her Myrtle." I don't think Myrtle's one of those names that's back in fashion, like Florence and Elsie and Audrey. I can't imagine any little girls being called Myrtle any day soon.

Michael Bublé and L-O-V-E, Love. It was written by the bandleader Burt Camford and first recorded back in the mid-60s by Nat King Cole a year before his death. Nat King Cole also recorded it in Japanese and German, Italian, Spanish and French. Talk about milking the international market. In French, he recorded it as Je ne repartirai pas, which means I'm not going to leave again. I assume he didn't do the alphabet thing that he did in English, otherwise he'd be singing Jeune Rup. Michael Bublé's done his touring bit for this year, at least in this country. He played the Lytham Festival, Plenham Palace and Scarborough last month. The tickets weren't exactly cheap, never are these days, but he had some rave reviews. One of them, for his appearance in Scarborough at the Open Air Theatre, said, "Dressed impeccably, with rich, velvety vocals to match, his confidence and warmth immediately connected with the audience." It's always a good thing when someone makes an effort to dress nicely. And sometimes you play an arm and a leg for a ticket and the artist walks on stage looking like something the cat dragged in. Not our Michael, though.

was Tony Brent and Dark Moon. He was born in what was then Bombay, now Mumbai, into an Anglo-Indian family. And he came to this country at the age of 21 to forge a career as a crooner. And he got into the hit parade quite a few times. He was very successful. And at the same time, he was popular in South Asia, particularly in Sri Lanka. He was a bit of a superstar there. Then he moved to Australia, and he had the canny idea of opening up a chain of Indian restaurants, just at the point where Australians were starting to discover the delights of chicken jalfrezi and lamb rogan josh and all the rest. Now, this classic from Elvis.

I wonder if you're lonesome tonight. You know, someone said that the world's a stage and each must play a part. Fate had me playing in love with you as my sweetheart. Act one was where we met. I loved you at first glance. You read your lines so cleverly and never missed a cue. Then came act two. You seemed to change, you acted strange, and why I've never known. Honey, you lied when you said you loved me, and I had no cause to doubt you. But I'd rather go on hearing your lies than to go on living without you. Now the stage is bare, and I'm standing there with emptiness all around. And if he won't come back to me, then they can bring the curtain.

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1: With the latest national and international news

0: Andy Burnham has urged retailers to withdraw disposable barbecues from sale in an effort to prevent wildfires as the heatwave continues. The Prime Minister wants barbecues pulling from shelves as he warned extreme heat conditions could be with us for some weeks yet. His comments follow the government's emergency COBRA meeting in response to the prolonged spell of exceptionally hot weather. England and Wales have already seen over 1,000 wildfires this year. That's as many as in the whole of 2025. As temperatures soar into the high 30s in the UK's fifth heatwave of the year, people with cancer are being warned to take extra precautions. Anthony Colless from Macmillan.
1: We did see in June and July, through the heatwaves then, a significant 300% increase in visits to our information about for cancer people during heatwaves. So we do know that people are considering that they may be at higher risk and wanting advice on how to best manage that.
0: A 25-year-old bus driver shot dead outside a pub in South London has been named by police. Auguste Marie Bile Aka Amoa was named by the Metropolitan Police as the victim of the attack in Willington Road, Clapham on Monday evening. Shortly after the shooting, a 22-year-old man attended hospital with a gunshot wound and was arrested on suspicion of murder, according to the force. He remains in hospital under police guard. And grouse shooting is a major contributor to the rural economy, according to a new survey. August the 12th, the so-called Glorious 12th, is when the red grouse season traditionally begins. The study, published by the Angus Glen's Moreland Group and Scottish Land and Estates, says the estate's annual expenditure of £6.6 million includes £3.66 million on wages, supporting the equivalent of 86 full-time jobs and 768 seasonal workers. Spokesman Ross Ewing said the season helps sustain rural skills and conserve landscapes and wildlife. And in football, Lionel Messi has cast doubt on his future following the death of his father last week, aged 68. Jorge Messi died on Saturday in hospital in his hometown of Rosario following a long illness. He previously acted as his son's agent. That's the latest from Radio News Hub. I'm Jonathan Deutsch.
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0: A sunny Thursday ahead for most of England and Wales, with an amber heat warning across the east of England. Cloudier elsewhere with showers later. Temperatures between 25 and 36 Celsius.

Peggy Lee with a song written by Irving Berlin 100 years ago, Blue Skies. There's a song with staying power. It's The Sentimental Journey. I'm Peter Milburn with some of the great old songs and tunes and melodies from across the years.

It's not often country music songs do well in the British Hit Parade, but that one was a smash hit in the early 70s. Got all the way to number 3. That was Farron Young and 4 in the Morning. He came to a sad end. He had poor health in his later years, and he got very depressed and drank like a fish. And he killed himself with a shotgun at the age of 64. And what his family did subsequently was pretty bizarre. After Farron Young was cremated, they took his ashes to the house where Johnny Cash and his wife June Carter Cash lived, and they spread them on a lake on the Cash's property. And Johnny and June, they were away at the time. When they got back, presumably, they saw bits of Farron Young floating around on this lake. Nobody had asked their permission. And after the Cashes died, within months of each other, in 2003, the house was bought by Barry Gibb of the Bee Gees. While renovation work was underway, the place burned to the ground.

Ronnie Hilton, one of the biggest British singing stars of the 50s. But the only time he got to the very top of the hit parade was with that one, No Other Love, written by Richard Rodgers and Oscar Hammerstein for the musical Me and Juliet. It was a bit of clever recycling by Richard Rodgers. He'd already written the tune 3 years earlier as a theme to an American TV series about naval warfare. Probably one of those that people watched when it was all repeats on the other channels. So when Oscar Hammerstein was looking for tunes to put some words to this musical, Richard Rodgers said, "Here, how about this one?" He just dug it out, bit of recycling, and there it was. We heard Ronnie Hilton singing Rodgers and Hammerstein there, but on another occasion, he recorded a David Bowie composition. He was one of the first people to record The Laughing Gnome. This was in the mid-60s. He did it as the B-side to his cover of If I Were a Rich Man, which wasn't a hit. I mean, The Laughing Gnome's a pretty excruciating song as it is, but with Ronnie Hilton's treatment, it's toe-curling. Words can't describe how dreadful it is, so I'm not going to even try. Time to move on to something classy.

our regular fix of Matt Munro. And there he was with For All We Know. We never tire of hearing him. I play four or five of his songs every week, but the boss here, he says to me, what people want, Peter, is variety. You can't be playing the same singer over and over again. This, by the way, is from someone who was born about 5 years after Matt Munro died, so what would he know about the magic of the man? Anyway, I have to toe the line, otherwise I'd get the push and there'd no more sentimental journey.

There are two songs around with that title, It's Too Soon to Know. The one that was a hit for Roy Orbison, and that one, first recorded by the Orioles. And they named themselves after the state bird of Maryland, where they were from. American states do that. They have state birds and state flowers, state songs, and heaven knows what else. And the Orioles, they started a trend in the 50s for groups naming themselves after birds. So before long, we had the flamingos, the wrens, the penguins, the ravens, the larks, the crows. I don't think the eagles were part of that trend. They came along a little later. At least those names were straightforward enough. Some of the daft names that come along in recent years, I don't know, half man, half biscuit and all that. And there's a band from Sheffield called Milburn. I mean, how ridiculous is that? I'm Peter Milburn with The Sentimental Journey, some of the great old songs and tunes from across the years.

written by Lennon and McCartney, but mainly Paul's work. That was Here, There and Everywhere from Kathy Kirby. And Paul McCartney has said that out of all the songs he's written, that's one of his favourites. It's one of the saddest stories in music that a lady who was such a star in the 60s should end her days as a recluse, relying on benefits and a small trickle of royalty payments. Her downward spiral started with the death of band leader Bert Ambrose in 1971. He'd been her manager and her lover for years, and he guided her through life. It has to be said he had a gambling habit, and he lost a bit of the money she earned, but he was something of a financial safety net for her, and within 4 years she was bankrupt. And a musical style, it was falling out of fashion by the 70s in any case. And she also had mental health problems, which very likely these days would have been diagnosed and treated, but back then she was left to cope on her own. Such a tragic story, but as a recording artist, she left us with dozens of songs to appreciate and remember her by.

The theme to This Is Your Life, that TV show where first Eamon Andrews and then Michael Aspel would surprise a celebrity, or occasionally a non-celebrity who'd done amazing things, with a big red book. Then, as the subject sat there with their life unfurling, do you remember this voice would say something like, "Do you remember when we got smacked on the bottom by the head teacher for robbing a bank?" Then Eamon or Michael would say, "Yeah, haven't seen him for 44 years, but he's here tonight. It's your old school friend, Buster Muldoon." It could be very awkward at times. Now it's time for a brief sample of Sing Something Simple. On every sentimental journey, we bring back memories of the show that ran on the radio on Sunday evenings for an incredible 42 years, with just a little taste of the programme. Here are the Cliff Adams Singers.

at That Girl from Guy Mitchell. He was successful throughout the English-speaking world, but he was far more popular here than in his native America. He had 20 top 10 hits here in the 50s, and that was one of them. And late in his career, he signed up to appear in a BBC drama series called Your Cheating Heart, alongside Tilda Swinton. It's a rather dark programme set in a Glasgow pub, with murder and drug dealing and all sorts of mayhem. What a surprise, you're thinking. And in it, Guy Mitchell, he played the part of an Irish singer, a country singer. Which makes sense, of course, an American playing the part of an Irish singer living in Scotland. And he even gets to sing Guy Mitchell's big hit, Singing the Blues, even though he's not meant to be Guy Mitchell. The Daily Telegraph described the programme as incomprehensible. I think that probably sums it up.

two classic songs together from two classy ladies. That was Leslie Gore and Fools Rush In Where Angels Fear to Tread, written by Johnny Mercer and Reuben Bloom. Initially, Reuben wrote the whole thing, but he took it to some music publishers and they said, well, we like the tune, not so keen on the words. So it was handed to the brilliant lyricist Johnny Mercer to make something of it, and that was the end result. And he took the words Fools Rush In, Where Angels Fear to Tread, from a massive poem written by Alexander Pope called An Essay on Criticism. Snappy title. It goes on for 744 lines. And it also contains two other phrases that are still well known today. To err is human, to forgive divine, and a little learning is a dangerous thing. Before that, Ella Fitzgerald with Do I Love You? A Cole Porter song from a rather daft musical, Du Barry Was a Lady. And in a nutshell, the show's all about this dream this toilet attendant has. He dreams he's the King of France and he gets into all sorts of scrapes. I don't think we'll be seeing a Western revival of that one anytime soon.

while Denver's largely forgotten these days, but he and his trio were very successful in the early 60s. He had big hits with Mexicali Rose, Whim Away, and that one, Marchita. He had a wide vocal range, and his style was, what's the word, idiosyncratic. He sang largely in a falsetto voice, and he yodeled a lot, and his voice swooped up and down. So the end result was sometimes quite alarming, and certainly a bit different. I was thinking of playing Whim Away, the song that morphed into The Lion Sleeps Tonight over the years, but before the show I took a listen to it, and I thought, oh, any pet you have, they'd have run out of the room, and you'd have been thinking, what the heck's he playing now? His songs were of their time, but back in the day we must have liked them, his single sold by the barrowload. He died in 1998 at the age of 67, but he had a brief final flourish to his career when he guested on a single recorded by, of all people, Happy Mondays. It's called Lazy Itis, and he appeared in the video that went with it as well.

late Iris Williams and He Was Beautiful. That song's had quite a journey. It was originally a short instrumental used as the soundtrack to a barely remembered film from 1970 called The Walking Stick. No, nor me. I've never heard of it. And then the composer, Stanley Myers, he expanded it for the guitarist John Williams to record as Cavatina. And subsequently, that became the theme to the 1978 film The Deer Hunter. Nowadays, it's often referred to as the Deer Hunter theme. And in between the John Williams recording and it appearing in The Deer Hunter, Cleo Lane put lyric to the tune and called it He Was Beautiful. I hope you're keeping up with all this. Then, a year after The Deer Hunter came out, Iris Williams recorded He Was Beautiful, and it became a top 20 hit. It's a bit like a Russian doll, all that. Different versions every time you remove a piece.

Gary Lewis and the Playboys, an American band with a sort of Herman's Hermits-y feel about them. And we heard them there with a song first recorded by The Loving Spoonful, You Don't Have to Be So Nice. They started out being just Gary and the Playboys, and they were doing okay, but not much better than that. Then someone pointed out to them, well, Gary's got a famous dad. Maybe if you play on that a bit, you might shift a few more records. Well, Gary's famous dad was the comedian Jerry Lewis. So they were persuaded to become Gary Lewis and the Playboys. And because of that novelty factor, they did rather better after that. Until they disbanded in 1970.

A song from Margaret Whiting, written by her father, Richard. Till We Meet Again. How lovely to be able to perform songs written by your dad. It nearly didn't see the light of day. Richard Whiting wrote it for a song competition, but he was unhappy with it, so he threw it in the bin. And his secretary retrieved it, showed it to the music publisher, who loved it, entered it for the competition, and it won. And it was written during the First World War. It tells the story of a soldier parted from his sweetheart, hence the title. Just like that song from the Second World War, made famous by Vera Lynn, We'll Meet Again. And Till We Meet Again is appropriate because it's time for me to go. I hope we can meet up again sometime soon for another walk down a musical memory lane. I'll leave you with this from the Starland Vocal Band, Afternoon Delight

0: Millions of Britons turned their eyes to the skies on Wednesday evening for the best solar eclipse in decades, with crowds flocking to viewing events and shops selling out of protective glasses. More than 90% of the sun was obscured by the moon, the most it's been blocked above UK skies since the total eclipse in 1999. Andy Burnham's urged UK retailers to withdraw disposable barbecues from sale in an effort to prevent wildfires as the heatwave continues. Andy Hoyle has more.
1: The Prime Minister urged all retailers to pull the barbecues from their shelves as he warned extreme heat conditions could be with us for some weeks yet. His comments followed the government's emergency COBRA meeting in response to the prolonged spell of exceptionally hot weather. England and Wales have already seen over 1,000 wildfires this year. That's as many as in the whole of 2025.
0: Bridgerton actress Ojoa Ando has avoided a driving ban after pleading with magistrates that she needed to keep her licence so she could visit her elderly mother. The 63-year-old, who starred as Lady Danbury in the Netflix period drama, appeared at Lavender Hill Magistrates Court, South London, on Wednesday, where she admitted speeding at 25 miles per hour in a 20-mile-an-hour zone in nearby Dulwich on the afternoon of February the 13th. And nearly 500 children in England have been injured by e-scooters in the last 7 years, and less than 2% were wearing helmets at the time. Chris Theobald is from Guide Dogs UK, who are also campaigning for regulation.
2: You can't use a privately owned e-scooter in the UK on public land. So most e-scooters being used are being used illegally. The only ones you can use are some limited rental schemes in England. So we don't think that items that are unregulated should be sold in the UK at the moment.
0: And in football, Lionel Messi has cast doubt on his future following the death of his father last week, aged 68. Jorge Messi died on Saturday in hospital in his hometown Rosario following a long illness. He'd previously acted as his son's agent. That's the latest from Radio News Hub. I'm Jonathan Deutsch.
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0: A sunny Thursday ahead for most of England and Wales, with an amber heat warning across the east of England. Cloudier elsewhere with showers later. Temperatures between 25 and 36 Celsius.
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2: 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And here's Nikki, driving off for a morning coffee. You know the drill, Nikki. Allow at least 1.5 metres when overtaking cyclists, or more if driving over 30 miles per hour. And for horse riders, like Joe on Daisy here, slow down to under 10 miles per hour and allow at least 2 metres. 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

0: Prime Minister has called for retailers of all sizes to withdraw disposable barbecues from sale as the nation tries to prevent further wildfires. Here's Radio News Hub's Andy Hoyle.
1: England and Wales have already seen 1,017 wildfires recorded this year alone. That's more than the total for 2025, and Andy Burnham fears the situation could get worse. The Labour leader made his comments after emerging from the government's emergency COBRA meeting on Wednesday evening. Most UK supermarkets have already suspended sales of disposable barbecues in line with guidance from the National Fire Chiefs Council.
0: Almost 500 children have been injured from e-scooters over the past 7 years. Research warns the average age of youngsters injured was 12, with fewer than 2% wearing helmets at the time of the incidents. Chris Theobald is from Guide Dogs UK.
2: We think if the e-scooters are to be legalised, there should be caps on speed and weight, a public education campaign, because the government's own statistics on public perception show people don't understand the law.
0: A 102-year-old man is in critical condition after allegedly being assaulted at a pub. Emergency services were called to the Crow's Nest in Cwmbran, South Wales, at about 10:25 in the evening of August the 1st, and the man was taken to hospital for treatment. A 56-year-old man from Clonethley was arrested on suspicion of Section 20 assault and has since been released under investigation. Cricket and returning England Test captain Joe Root says there'll be no midnight curfew on the players under his tenure, as was the case when Ben Stokes was leading the team. The rule was brought in after a number of late-night incidents on the tours of New Zealand and Australia. And the organisers of the Eurovision Song Contest have said they've changed the rules for 2027 so that the winning broadcaster will automatically be ineligible to host the competition if their state is involved in an armed conflict or sensitive geopolitical situation. The implication is that nations such as Israel and Ukraine, both currently at war, would be unable to stage the contest the year after any song from either nation was the winner. That's the latest from Radio News Hub. I'm Jonathan Deutsch.
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0: A sunny Thursday ahead for most of England and Wales, with an amber heat warning across the east of England. Cloudier elsewhere with showers later. Temperatures between 25 and 36 Celsius.
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2: There are two types of drive you can have on the motorway. 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
2: 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National Highways.
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Minister has called for retailers to withdraw disposable barbecues from sale as the nation tries to prevent further wildfires. Here's Radio News Hub's Andy Hoyle. England.